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Lord of Mercy, Bob Marley and the Wailers, Satisfy My Soul right here on Island 98.5. You folks are cruising with Sage Boy. All right, right now we are pressing play on a big tune from Wavy. This is time, but I'd like to take this time to send a huge shout out to my pops. Happy birthday to my dad, bro. Today is a special day. And we got some good dinner. I know we get good dinner, bro.

so yet, go check out The Green's brand skanking new album. Titles, my favorite song on the album is track number 2, Hallelujah. Coming up in a little bit, we got your next shot at winning $1,000 right here on Island 985. Right here is Hoko. I'm leaving.

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0: know there's someone out there that really loves when I say this because they crack jokes all the time, but brand skanking new music. 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

We pull from the Vitals 808 right here on Hawaii's number one reggae station, Island 98.5. You folks are cruising with Sage Boy. Coming up in the queue, we got some tunes from Lomez Brown. 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We do a lot of cool things over here. But one thing we're not going to do is drive you papule right here.

Catch a Fire feels like right here on Hawaii's number one reggae station, Island 98.5. You folks are cruising with Sage Boy. 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
2: Hello and good afternoon. A couple of crashes out there. Nothing backing things up too bad. H1 westbound at Radford. Seeing a little bit of an effect to the flow there. It's only still backed up to right around Hickam Curve, which is the normal spot. Moanalua is also going to be backing up just past Pu'uloa. So still only about 35 minutes to make it all the way through to Waiapahu. Things speed up quite a bit as you make your way through Pearl City and past H2. No issue up and over the Ko'olau. Around town, things are looking pretty nice. Still seeing some heavy slowing heading westbound on Ala Moana as you go past Ward. Maybe some road work in that area is what's causing it. Still no report of a dollar crash. A little busy on the feeder flow surface streets there heading up toward the Poly. I'm Devin Hennessy with your traffic.
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Feeling the sunshine and good vibes right here on Island 98.5. That was Chloe Kai and Hyrie. Collaboration tune on this Aloja Tuesday. You folks are cruising with Sage Boy. 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Coming up in the queue, the Vitals at 808. But right now, Bob Marley and the Wailers, Stir It Up on Island 98.5.

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0: Rebel Soulja Superstar right here on Hawaii's number one reggae station, Island 98.5. By the way, fam, if you want to catch them live Saturday, August 8th at the Avaloa Stadium, grab your tickets right now online only at tmrevents.net. And that is going to wrap it up for me, Ohana. Mahalo very much, and thank you, New Lord, for tuning in and vibing out with your boy. For those that don't know, my name is Sagey Boy right here on Island 98.5. Connect with your boy on the gram, SageyBoy_. And before I head on out the door, once again, huge shout out and happy birthday to my pops. We're going to go home, eat some good dinner like that. Ohana, don't go anywhere. Our girl Shay Shay coming up to take care of you folks on this Aloha Tuesday. Catch you folks tomorrow. Aloha.
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3: Hey, good afternoon. We got a crash just west of Waimano Home Road on Kamehameha in Pearl City. It's going to be a little bit backed up there as you come up on H1. That's about it. Not terrible. Looks like things are getting moved over to the shoulder there pretty quick. Up and over the Cole, everything's moving pretty fast. Westbound out of town through the Halawa Merge. Regular slowing. About 25 minutes from the first brake lights past Hickam Curve all the way through Pearl City. And then about 20 minutes maybe eastbound across town at most. A little pocket of brake lights going past the Poly and Punch Bowl. Couple of surface streets around town, a little backed up. Ala Moana heading westbound past Ward. Going to jam you up there for just a second. Up and over the Ko'olau, as I mentioned before, things looking great and still is out windward, too. I'm Devin Hennessy with your traffic.
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Happy Aloha Tuesday, everyone. What's up? It's Shay Shay, and that was The Green with Titles. Right now, I have Lifetime Lover with Jay Boog. 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

Island 98.5. That was Fia with Come Around. And speaking of Fia, he's going to be at the Republic July 31st and August 1st. 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Right now, I have only you from Wavy. 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

Happy Aloha Tuesday, everyone. That was Midnight Lover from 808 and Top Shakas. Right now, I have Ehu Girl from Kolohikai. 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

What's up, Island fam? 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I'm going to be throwing it back with UB40, the way you do the things you do. 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

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That was 808 and Top Shakas with Midnight Lover. 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

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What's up, Island fam? That was the Vitals 808 with Hui Poo. Right now, I have Kolohe Kai, Summer to Winter. 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

Island 98.5, that was High Water with you. Okay, Island fam, it is my time to log off. I am so tired. I'll be back on tomorrow night at 6 p.m. to close the day out once again. 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
1: Au hea vale o kou I nā kama o ia aina nei. 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
1: Au hea vale o kou I na kama o ia aina nei. 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
2: 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Halau Hula O Napuna Hele O Napua from Kumu Rich Madrina. 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
2: Hootie hoo! Wake Up Crew, right over there to my left, your right, Candace K. Good morning.
3: Voila.
2: Yeah! And of course, look who just could not wait to get up early in the morning and join us on the show.
3: Notoriously known for loving to get up early.
2: To get up early in the morning. Shay.
3: I know you guys missed me. I'm back.
1: Of all songs.
2: Dude, we gotta get her up, man. This is how we come.
3: I

0: the what? Back. My joints are clicking.
1: Oh. Get to the back. Somebody get the fish oil.
0: Right.
1: Get the fish oil.
2: Bust out the lavender. The lavender. The Filipinos say that makes everything.
1: No, it's the
2: vinegar. Vinegar.
1: It's the Bix.
0: I know. I was like, give me that peppermint.
1: It's the Bix.
2: Yeah, good morning, Bitcoin area. One of us had somebody following us, like a creeper.
0: Yeah.
2: And it definitely wasn't me.
1: No, because if you tried, Cole would just punch you in the face, that's all.
2: Or I'd be like, hey, what's up, brother? What's going on? Why don't you go have one drink?
1: No. Well, you got free concert tickets?
2: Yeah. Yeah, I know I drive around on the island truck with my shirt off, but that's not me.
1: Oh.
2: Nobody
1: for free?
2: I was drinking my coffee this morning, and I didn't want to spill it on my rare, occasionally worn white shirt. Actually,
1: I know.
2: The first time, ladies and gentlemen, the very first time that I have ever wore a white shirt.
1: That's insanity.
0: Are you feeling pretty powerful?
2: That's in the last 5 years.
1: I was thinking about it. When you walked in, I was like, something's different. Yeah. And I realized you're not wearing a black t-shirt.
2: I know.
0: Yeah, he's in God mode today. He thinks he's untouchable with that white shirt.
1: Yeah.
2: Untouchable. Mm-hmm. I feel like I'm floating on a cloud.
1: Okay. Slay.
2: I know. I don't know what sprung
0: it up. I call
2: that
0: delusions.
2: Is that what it is?
0: Yeah, especially this early in the morning.
1: Absolutely.
0: Yeah.
2: I mean, I know that we get dressed in the dark just because that's the time we get ready. But man, I don't know what sparked me wearing a white shirt today.
1: You're feeling bonita.
0: Yeah, he's feeling.
2: I have a feeling, though, that before this show ends, I might stain it.
1: Absolutely.
0: Probably. No, white is a magnet.
2: Because, you know, I just eat with my face, you know, so it's like I got papaya, I got all kind of stuff in there.
0: You
2: so
0: have
2: I
0: the beard too, you know, food's dripping down, it might be safe for later, it might end up on your shirt, I don't know.
1: Yeah. I don't know, as a parent to a new baby, white is just not in my cards, probably for the next 5 years.
2: At least. Unless you want what looks like mustard stains on your shirt.
1: Right.
2: Yeah.
1: No thanks.
2: Because the babies just have those once in a while, yeah?
1: All the time.
0: You know what? I am the baby because I definitely like will miss my mouth while eating. And I mean, I'm a 30-year-old kid.
1: Yeah. Well, Shay, this is why I tell you to wear a bib.
0: Honestly, I feel like I need to get a cute one.
1: Yeah. Right? The ones that you get at Seafood Boil, the ones that the plastic disposable ones.
2: You know, especially, you know, you're wearing white and you're eating a mango that's fat, juicy, and wet. It's just like, you know, trouble might happen with this shirt today. I hope.
1: Sacrifices.
2: I hope that it makes it. So, one of us was getting tailed last night by a creeper, and we're going to let you know what happened. Coming up.
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3: Island 98.5's the Wake Up Crew. Good morning. So, man. Yeah, you ate that at the wrong time.
4: I'm like hiding the mic. I'm covering the mic because I'm eating.
3: Well, I'm about to do some, what, ASMR? Is that what it is?
5: He does learn.
3: Yeah.
5: Look at you.
3: Is that
5: with
3: it?
5: The trend.
3: Did I get it right?
5: Yeah, you did. It's not asthma.
3: No, BDism, BD, no, is that something else? No, yeah. Okay.
4: No.
3: Different conversation, different day, all right.
5: Yeah.
3: Yo, so what happened, man? Somebody was getting followed home last night. Shayshay, what?
5: You had a creep.
3: I had a creep,
4: for sure. No, so me and my friend, we were out in North Shore, and we, you know, took some pictures of ourselves, and then we watched the sunset, and we were heading home down, like, the Kaneohe Way.
3: Uh-huh.
4: And
3: the long road, one lane.
4: Super dark.
3: Yeah.
4: Lots of, like, just no cell service.
5: Wait, and what time of night was this?
4: Was this after, like, 8 obviously o'clock, 7:38, probably, like, 8-ish, we were driving back. And so, from about, like, Crouching Lying area all the way to Kaneohe, he's just flashing his lights at me. So, I'm thinking initially, like, he wants me to speed up.
3: Right.
4: But I'm looking at the side of the road, I'm like, there's really nowhere for me to pull over.
5: Yeah.
4: Like, it's kind of super dangerous. Plus, there's no signal, and
3: question.
4: It's pitch black.
3: Were you doing the speed limit?
4: I was doing 40 and a 35.
3: Okay.
4: So yeah. I consider that the speed limit.
5: Yeah.
3: Five
5: you weren't going
3: acceptable.
5: Crazy. Yeah.
4: I mean, it's acceptable. It's enough to not flash your lights at me. Mm. So I sped up a little more thinking like, okay, he wants to like, you know, maybe I'm going too slow. Mind you, there's only 25 yards in front of the car in front of me. And so I'm like, okay, maybe something's wrong with my car. So we're like rolling the windows down, turning the volume soft. And we're like, no. And we like, there's a car in front of us that his mufflers keep popping.
3: Okay.
4: And I'm like, you know, we start freaking out because we're like, is that the tires? Because now at this point, he's been flashing us for like a hot minute.
3: Mm.
4: And so I'm like, no, something seems off. Like my lights on my car would have been flashing if my tires popped or something.
5: Right.
3: Yeah.
4: And I was like, I just got my safety done. So my lights are all up to date. And so we pull into Kaneohe and we pull to the mall, and all of a sudden he's like keeps following us. So I'm like, maybe we'll just like keep driving around. He ends up pulling right to eye to eye with our car and just stares at us. And then we speed off and he continues following us. So we pull up to the police station.
5: Yeah.
4: And he eventually just stops following us because, you know, that's, you know, dangerous for him.
3: So you pulled into the police station.
4: Yes.
3: And then he just kept driving?
4: He kept driving because it's just like at that point, like, you're gonna follow me and I'm just gonna scream.
3: Right, but he took that left turn, and because you gotta go left, right?
4: Uh-huh.
3: By school, and then
4: yeah.
3: you go right into the police station.
4: Yeah.
3: So he did take that left turn with you too?
4: Yeah, he did.
3: Wow.
5: What an idiot.
4: Because like we
5: Describe what he looked like. Was he older?
4: I was thinking like, you know, at first I was a tow truck maybe flashing his lights at me because the lights were a little elevated. No, eventually when we get to Kaneohe, there's lights on his car. It's literally an unmarked 15-passenger vehicle, probably like a navy blue with a yellowish, orangish stripe on it. Yeah.
3: So it's one of those vans.
4: But it literally tinted
5: up. It was a creeper van.
4: It was a creeper van. The tint was like super dark. And we knew something was wrong when he sped up to our car and didn't roll his window down to tell us what was wrong.
5: Did you see what he looked at like at all?
4: No, it was completely dark. And so when we pulled up to the police station, we got out of the car and we looked around and my tires were all good. Nothing was hanging out of the trunk. And I was like, literally called my mom and she's like, dude, that guy was trying to take you. And I was like, I've never experienced that here. You hear about the story in the mainland, and I was just like, where do people go? Like, if they take you.
3: And you had a friend with you, though.
4: I had a friend with me, and the thing is like, you know, I drive a smaller car, so, you know, it's probably safe to assume I'm not a big dude if, you know, if they didn't know. But, yeah, it was just me and another girl in the car.
3: Wow.
5: Honestly, crazy. I feel like you did the right thing, though.
3: Yeah.
4: Oh, yeah.
5: The smartest thing is to pull up to the police station.
4: Right. Yeah, well, if my tires were flat, I was thinking the police officers can change my tire.
5: Yeah.
4: Because
3: well,
4: I don't know how to change a tire.
3: You filled it.
4: I was like, I know there's so many potholes, but I'm like, my car lights would have been going off. I have new sensors on my tires. It would have told me something's wrong.
3: Right.
4: Yeah. But yeah, I was like, pull in police station. If something is wrong, they're there. And if that guy's actually following me, the police is there.
3: Dude,
4: there.
3: From Crouching Lion all the way to
4: That's
3: the Kaneohe Police Station.
4: And like, it was so weird because I'm like, okay, normally like people flash their lights, they want you to move, but yeah, that wasn't the case. And like, good thing like I followed my gut instinct because I was like, yeah, there's no signal here. I'm not getting stuck.
3: Uh-huh.
5: Yeah,
4: I would rather drive on a rim to get to safety than to like pull over on the side of the road with a possible flat tire.
3: Goodness, man. Jeez. The creepers are out there, dude. Especially in Hawaii, those we've seen this a lot more.
5: Yeah. And I don't know, maybe it's just I say this all the time because, I mean, this is like the season of life that I'm in right now. Yeah. But especially being a mom, I feel like, especially when I have my kids, my head is constantly like on a swivel.
3: On the swivel.
5: Yeah.
4: Oh, have you? So there's this Facebook page. Am I allowed to say the Facebook page's name?
3: Yeah, yeah,
4: so
3: sure.
4: They're still in Stuff Hawaii. And, yeah. I remember, like, you know, sometimes I'll scroll through the page and there's a, you know, Walmart on in Kapolei, and it's notorious for like mothers and their children being followed around the store by women that will try to lure them into the parking lot. It's been like a thing happening for years, and like they'll go up to children, ask them how old they are, like a whole thing.
5: Yeah,
4: while their parents are like looking at clothes and stuff.
5: No, screw that. No, whenever I have my my both of my kids with me, first of all, this is why I utilize the drive up. I like you. You can make
4: I love
5: order
4: that feature
5: on the app.
3: Yeah,
5: and then just drive up, pick it up, and go. Because I really try not to go into stores like that without my husband. Because my husband, I turn my brain off when I'm around that man. But yeah, so, but if I do have to, I have one kid strapped to me and then the other one in the cart. I'm like, my daughter, she's 6 years old. She wants to walk around, but I'm like, no. Just so I have eyes on you and you're close to me, you're in the cart.
3: Yeah. Me and Chev were just talking about this yesterday, how it's like, guys kind of, when we're with our other halves or around our kids, it's like we become like those lions, you know, like those protectors.
5: Yeah.
3: So it's like their brain almost kind of dials down to relax a little bit.
5: Yeah.
3: So we pay attention, men pay attention to surroundings.
5: Yeah.
3: And women pay attention to the little details.
5: Yeah.
3: You know what I mean? Like, oh, you know, he had an Adam's apple or something like that. Yeah. I don't know. You know, we're just kind of being the protectors, man. But this is definitely happening out there.
5: Yeah.
4: Oh, yeah.
3: A lot more in the recent years, I feel like, because of social media, we see more of this stuff. But it's probably always here.
4: No, I feel like as women, too, like, we're extra cautious. And I feel like a lot of men don't realize, like, the things that we, like, subconsciously think about daily. Yeah. Like, on the internet, I dress a certain way. In real life, you would never think I look the way I do on the internet because I'm always in baggy clothes.
3: You know, so do I.
5: It's giving Billie Eilish.
3: Yeah.
4: Well, it's just like, you know, I've been followed in real life, like, wearing, like, sweats and stuff. So it's like, I don't even want to expose myself. Like, you know,
3: goodness.
4: Like, unless I'm at the beach. But it's, it's one of those things where you think about, like, okay, is my hair down? Is my hair in a ponytail? If my hair's in a ponytail, I'm easily takeable. Like, there's all those little things. Like, am I on my phone? Get off my phone when I'm in public.
3: That is probably the most important message we can send out right now to women and kids.
5: Yeah.
3: Get off the damn phone.
5: Yeah.
3: My kids do that all the time.
4: Just
3: we're in parking
4: lots. Be aware
3: of
4: your surroundings. Dude. Like,
3: crossing the street.
5: Crossing the street. Crossing the street.
4: Yeah.
3: So my kids, every time we cross the road, they would be on their phone. And
4: so instead of looking both ways to cross the street, they're looking just left and right.
3: Because
4: right
3: dad's
4: on their
3: there.
4: Phone.
3: So dad's leading the way, and we don't care.
4: Off.
3: Yeah, we're turning my brain. I'm just following, right?
5: Same though.
3: And so at first I started telling them, I'm like, yo, get off your damn phone.
5: Yeah.
3: Get off your phone. What color was that car? What car? The one we just walked in front of, you know? And then I just started slapping her back in the head. And so we'd be walking across the street and then, get off your phone. Why you slap me? Better me slapping you than
4: the
3: car hitting
4: you. No, so there was recently a video that popped up on Instagram, and it was these tourists, and they were crossing the street, and this guy basically didn't look to the left.
5: I saw this video.
4: And so a lot of the comments, which I didn't realize this was a rule, and I learned something new, where you make eye contact with the driver as a pedestrian. If the driver doesn't make eye contact with you, he might hit you because he doesn't see you.
5: Yeah.
3: Right, right.
5: Yeah.
4: But yeah, he literally nearly ran over this couple.
5: And also, quote me, I mean, don't quote me on this, but I'm almost 100% sure, legally, you can't even be on your phone while walking in a crosswalk.
3: Yeah, they just made that law like last year.
5: Yeah, you can get a ticket. No, whenever I was going to hair school in downtown, sometimes they would be posted up on the street, the corners.
3: Waiting there.
5: Waiting for people to just be on their phone in the crosswalk.
3: And cell phones.
5: Wow. Yep.
3: Yeah. Man.
5: So I guess the message is just be aware.
3: Yeah, pay attention, man, you know? Even men can get followed too. Once in a while, I get followed, but they're usually my height, 6'6" in high heels.
5: Ouch!
3: Go ahead, how's it, brother?
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3: Hollywood News coming up next. Island 98.5's the Wake Up Crew. Good morning, everybody.
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2: Reynolds has confirmed that there will eventually be another Deadpool movie. I don't know about you. I actually really enjoy those because they're kind
3: so
2: of fun.
3: How many movies are there of Deadpool?
4: Two. Wait.
2: Final answer?
4: We got the first one. Then there's...
2: Deadpool and Wolverine.
4: So that's the second one, right?
2: There might be three.
4: Really?
2: I don't know. Don't quote me on it. Yeah. I'm not a Marvel fanatic like that, but I do enjoy watching those movies just because they're... They're kind of gory.
4: Yeah, gory and
2: but
4: comedic
2: they're
4: at the
2: funny.
4: Same time.
2: Yeah, I don't know how to explain it. But yeah, so he is going to be hopefully soon releasing another Deadpool movie. However, there is no set date just yet.
4: You know what's so funny is just yesterday, Chevy was, I think, sleepy, taking a nap. And she dreamed that Deadpool threw our dog Sky off of a cruise ship.
2: Fitting.
4: Yeah, and she jumped. I don't ask me why. Probably because...
3: Well, I mean, Deadpool's kind of a menace, right?
2: Right, exactly.
4: Probably because I had Deadpool Wolverine playing on the TV before I left, but then I was also watching that cruise ship documentary of that thing crashing after that. So that could be why she dreamed that he threw Deadpool through our dog Sky off the ship.
2: Nice.
4: She said she jumped off, went to save her, and then came back on board and read him off, but she didn't think she could kick his ass.
2: Okay, cool. Yeah.
4: Cool dream. Deadpool 3, possibly in the making.
2: Yeah, or okay. Deadpool whatever number.
4: Whatever, yeah.
2: Yeah. Do you guys remember Mark Anthony? Once upon a time, he was dating J-Lo.
3: Isn't he like the baby daddy?
4: Lucky guy.
2: He was with her for like 10 years. Mm. They actually have kids together.
3: Wait, they were never married?
2: I don't know. All I know is that they have kids together. Mark Anthony, it just came out that him and his wife, Nadia Ferreira, welcomed their second child yesterday, a baby girl named Mila, on their third wedding anniversary. But this is Mark Anthony's eighth child.
3: What?
2: Eighth kid.
3: So wait. How many baby mamas does he
2: have? Four.
4: Wow. Real bad mom.
3: Okay, I have a question. What is up with these celebrities and having multiple, like... They
2: breeding
3: wanna,
2: kinks?
3: Like, well, yeah. Like, you know, you have Nick Cannon, who's like the... has 10 baby mamas or whatever.
2: Yeah, yeah.
4: That's gotta be
3: intentional. And you have Elon Musk who wants to like flourish his seed, you know, there's Mark Anthony, and there's a lot of men on social media that I'm realizing, like, I'm on a close friends list of men. They have like a fantasy of like sharing their seed.
2: What? It's a breeding kink.
3: It's like weird.
2: It's weird. Me personally... Stay away from me.
4: I think that it's just that something that's genetically just implanted in men's brain to reproduce. Reproduce, yeah. So
3: without responsibility,
2: yeah. Right. And how with different?
4: Have you ever seen rabbits?
3: Yeah, but rabbits don't have bills to pay.
2: Exactly.
4: Well, you know, 10,000 years ago, neither did we.
3: Yeah, it don't cost money for them.
4: Yeah.
2: But people like Mark Anthony and Nick Cannon, I guess they can afford it, so.
3: Well, I was reading that if you have like a certain amount of kids, after a certain amount, you don't have to pay child support.
4: That's like 7. I don't know if that's a
3: rumor. Is it 7 or is it 10?
2: Cole has been looking this up on the low.
4: You know, because let me just...
2: On his incognito.
4: Private mode, please. Chevy's dad, she's like one of, I think, 16?
2: Damn!
4: Yeah.
2: Sorry.
3: What?
2: Yeah. Sorry.
4: and there's a few different...
3: From the same mom?
4: No, man. A few different baby mamas.
3: I was about to say.
4: But I remember,
2: where does she fall? And is she...
4: Towards the middle.
2: Does... Yeah. When you have 16 kids from all these different people... Are you close to your siblings like
4: no,
2: that?
4: No, not at all, man. In fact,
3: I mean, you're all raising each other at that point. It's mom and dad at that point.
4: I remember in the beginning, she was like, oh, you see that girl over there at Starbucks or something? And I was like, yeah. She's like, yeah, that's my sister. I'm like, go say hi. She's like, no, I don't know her.
2: Like, oh, great.
4: Well, I don't know her like that. You know what I mean? So, yeah. It's kind
3: of
4: crazy.
3: Yeah, we know of each other.
4: Yeah. And I've always wondered, you know, I've said this openly in front of her, like, man, I wonder what my kid would look like if I had one with her. Or that person. Or that. But like, you know, it's like, guys kind of think about that stuff, like, genetically.
2: Maybe don't say that out loud to your wife next time, but you know, whatever.
4: Or on the radio or something.
2: Or on the radio for everybody to hear. Whatever. Yeah.
4: Anyway, shut up, Cole. Or you get yourself in trouble.
2: I know. Yeah.
3: I just smacked him, Chevy.
2: Yeah. You're welcome. Universal Pictures is setting to release a movie about the life and career of rapper Snoop D-O-double-G. It's going to be next August, titled Snoop.
3: Wait, is this cartoon?
2: No, it's going to be live action.
3: Oh.
2: And it's going to be a movie about the West Coast legend. And it's going to star Jonathan Davis as Snoop Dogg. If you don't know who he is, I just looked him up. He was in Outer Banks, which is a very popular show off of Netflix.
3: Who are you talking about?
2: Jonathan Davis.
4: Yeah.
2: Two S's. He's going to be playing Snoop Dogg. This is going to be... The movie will be the first in Universal Studios partnership with Death Row Pictures, which is Snoop's content label. And he's also going to be an executive producer. The release date is August 6, 2027. So next year.
4: Yeah.
2: In just about a year. And it's almost 12 years to the day that Straight Outta Compton came out. And by the way, that was the highest grossing hip-hop movie of all time.
4: Ever. Yeah.
2: So we'll see. All I know is that everybody that's going to this movie, guarantee, is going to be on cloud nine.
4: Guarantee, man. There's going to be a whole lot of that in the movie as well.
2: Yeah.
4: I'm kind of glad Snoop ain't playing in the show, because he always stole all the time. It's like, let's go run us through the cycles, my man.
3: Yeah, it's like, how are you going to like say lines when it came from the original guy?
2: No, I'm going to be honest with you. I saw Snoop Dogg in a movie. Mm. It was a movie. My husband made me watch this. It's with him and Wiz Khalifa. They're like back in high school or something like that.
4: I know which one you're talking about.
2: I forgot what it's called. Yeah. Not the best actor. I'm just going to say it. Not the best actor.
4: Yeah.
2: What about we hire? Yeah, so he's going to just be the executive producer, probably overseeing everything, and then letting an actor act as him.
4: Good move.
2: I'm excited to see it.
3: I think the actor they chose was good.
2: Yeah.
3: And honestly, Straight Outta Compton was super popular, probably because it was like the beginning of rap music.
4: That's
3: and like
4: it,
3: they highlighted,
4: N-W-O.
3: The OG stuff. And, so I think.
2: NWA.
4: Sure.
3: Snoop is very iconic, and he's still in the scene producing.
2: Very much, yeah.
3: So it's going to be an iconic movie to see his roots and how he came up.
2: I just want to see what part of his life it covers, because you would think, right, he's in the hip-hop scene, whatever. Like, Dr. Dre, right? He's in the scene, but he's more, chilling right now. Snoop Dogg is still out there doing everything. He's the freaking face of the Olympics.
4: Yeah.
2: He's all over the place. So
3: and Martha Stewart.
2: Exactly. So I'm like, what part? I mean, I wonder if they're going to cover everything up until now, or if they're mainly going to focus on, the West Coast come-up type of era. So we'll see.
4: Yeah. All right, man. Well, looking forward to that. I'm definitely going to see it regardless.
2: August 6th, next year.
4: Sounds cool.
2: Celebrity birthdays today.
4: Who celebrate, girl?
2: David Spade.
4: Okay.
2: Ooh. He's like Adam Sandler's right-hand man. He's in a lot of those
3: David
2: movies.
3: David Spade is so funny.
4: Wait, is he?
2: Yeah.
4: He's okay, like, I'm thinking of somebody else.
3: He reminds, he's kind of like a mouse.
4: Why am I thinking of the guy in House of Cards?
3: Because you're thinking Spade.
2: Jackson. Yeah.
4: Okay.
3: David Spade. He looks like a little mouse.
4: Oh, yeah. Okay,
3: he looks like a mouse.
2: You want to hear something funny? Okay, so he was filming a movie out here, and I know somebody that was working at a restaurant that he went to go dine at.
4: Yeah.
2: And turns out David Spade sits on his feet.
4: Dude, that's the one you were telling me about.
2: Yeah, he sits on his feet.
3: On his feet.
2: Yes.
3: Shut up. He must.
2: He sits on his feet.
3: The flexibility of his knees is insane.
2: Yeah. Come on, yoga. I don't know. But,
4: I don't care how flexible you are as a dude, bro. You don't sit on your feet in public.
2: He probably only wants booth seats for that reason. You know what I mean? David Spade, 62 years old today.
4: Yeah,
2: 62. Wow. And at one point, one of the most followed people on Instagram, Selena Gomez.
4: What?
2: She is 34 years old today.
4: No way.
2: Yeah.
4: Wow. Wait, she is currently the most followed.
2: Is she?
4: On
2: I know she was at one point. Mm-hmm. I don't know if she still is. But she's married now to Benny Blanco.
4: Who was she dating before?
3: Those memes are crazy. Justin Bieber.
2: Justin Bieber. Okay. She was with Justin Bieber. Yeah. I was putting on Barney for my daughter.
4: Mm.
2: I totally forgot. She started as one of the kids in Barney.
4: Get out.
2: Yeah.
4: I didn't even know that.
2: I noticed her. I was like, oh, that's Selena Gomez. And Demi Lovato. Wow. Yeah.
4: In Barney, too?
2: In Barney, yeah.
3: Yeah, it doesn't even look like... Selena Gomez is number 4 on the most followed account on Instagram.
2: Who's above her, do we know?
3: So Instagram is 685 million followers. I think Instagram made everyone follow them.
2: Yeah.
3: And then right after that is Cristiano Ronaldo at 675
2: Yum.
3: Million. And then Lionel Messi at 512. And then you have Selena Gomez at 404 million.
2: Queen.
4: Okay.
3: She is the highest, or like the most followed female on Instagram. So
4: wow,
2: she's like such a business. Too. She's like just everywhere. She's like another one of those celebrities that's kind of in everything. You know how Rihanna has her. She has music. She does her Fenty makeup. She also does her lingerie stuff. Mm-hmm. She's all over the place. Selena Gomez is. Her makeup line is doing really, really well, too.
4: Yeah,
2: yeah. And she also does music and all that stuff, too.
4: Well, just know I am
2: and
4: one...
2: And she's still acting, yeah.
4: I am one that does not follow her, so...
3: Well, it's okay. Wrong generation.
2: It's fine. It's fine.
3: That was my childhood. It's okay.
4: Any other birthdays?
2: No, that's
4: all right. Well, if it's your birthday...
2: Happy birthday to you!
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20: Yeah. Well, who knows? 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
1: Yo, good morning, everybody. Wake up, crew. Island 98.5. Big Cora, Candace K's over there. Shay Shay's in the building. And, of course, she's a repeat offender.
2: She is.
1: In more than one way.
2: Hey, yo.
1: No. Stacey, what up,
3: yeah.
2: Big fan of Stacey.
3: Thank you for having me again and again and again.
1: Of course, girl. Well, you know, we just had to bring you back in to just get caught up on what's been happening with you, man, since finding love on this show last time.
2: I think it was January we had her last.
1: Was it?
2: Should we catch everyone up?
1: Yeah.
2: So she was on Tumua's show, his pilot episode. Mm-hmm.
4: Get Chance. You haven't checked it out. It's on YouTube, right? People can rewatch it there.
3: It is on YouTube, guys.
1: Okay. Yeah.
2: So the last time we had her on was about 6 months ago, January,
1: right.
2: When the show launched.
1: Yeah, and so on that show, did you find somebody on that show or no?
3: I found a friend, okay. A best guy friend.
1: Got you, still friends?
3: We are still friends. Mm-hmm.
2: Is he the guy that you picked in the end?
3: Yes.
2: Okay, period.
1: Okay.
3: No, wait, I picked nobody, babe.
2: Oh, wait, he picked you.
3: He picked me, and I did not. But, you know, they got renewed for a season 2, so hopefully
4: they bring you back out there, too.
3: I hope they can. I hope they bring me back.
4: Put it out there. Please listen.
3: Bring me back.
1: Speak it into existence.
3: I will pick someone this time, I promise.
1: All right. So you got the call last night. We're like, yo, we need to catch up with you. You know, where were you last night?
3: I was at a bar visiting my friend.
1: Right.
3: Because somebody posted him on this group chat.
2: Don't say the name of the group chat.
3: I will not say it because I'm better than that. And she kind of gave away who she was. She was like, I'm a customer. And I was like, I'm going to go there.
2: So the backstory is there's this elite Facebook page that elite. You have
4: got
2: to
4: it.
2: Be
4: got it.
1: Oh, I want entry. Oh, wait, got
2: to
1: be a female.
2: No, you have to be a female. Yeah. And so women will
1: make
2: post pictures
1: page.
2: Of guys.
3: Mm-hmm.
2: And so a good boy mm-hmm. was posted, and so, you know, it was one of those girls that had never really talked to him before.
1: Right.
3: This was the second time he got posted after the first one was taken down, and I was like, I'm gonna find her.
1: Okay, gents, there is a page out there.
3: Because he's my best guy friend.
4: Okay, got it.
1: There's a page out there that posts, I guess, potential men dates or people you're kind of courting or whatever the case may be.
4: Ladies, you realize it's like Fight Club. You're not supposed to talk about Fight Club.
2: Honestly,

0: like guys
1: their
0: they've
1: man.
0: Never
1: yeah, yeah.
0: No, well they'll post their man and I feel like that's pretty useful. But they're posting men they've never even spoken to. Like yes. they'll take a screenshot of his social media or his dating profile.
2: Mind you, his pages are private and somehow they found
0: yeah,
2: his photo.
0: No, no, no.

0: identity.
1: Period.
0: And his reputation over period. The fact that you just like the way he looks if you never spoken to him. But you know, it's crazy.
2: Anybody see my picture on there? Any
3: chance? I would let you know.
0: You know,
3: I would let you know.
0: Sometimes I think about posting men's pictures.
2: Yeah.
0: Just to
2: because honestly,
3: actually, I wouldn't let you know. It's a part of the rules. Sorry.
2: I only opened that account so me and my wife could see who was on there. That's it. Okay, it was 24 hours. It's gone now.
3: You know, people ask me why I'm on this, and honestly. Yeah. I'm just nosy.
0: No, that's honestly, the only reason. My married best friend is on this app or on that page, and like she will just talk about stuff on there because I'm just it frustrates me. It's like book club.
2: Didn't
1: But just know, not all of us is a girl's girl. I'm a guy's girl too. So
2: yeah.
1: Don't you dare. And
0: she's loyal to her friend. She's not a girl's girl.
1: Girl's girl. But anyway, that's when I got the call, and I was like, "Yo, what's up?" Because I'm trying to scout. Because the person who posted this said, "I'm a customer," and I talked to him a couple of times. And I was like, "Where's this customer?"
2: Mm. Yeah, I've heard there was radio personalities posted on that page.
3: What?
0: Okay,
3: like within the last couple days.
0: Okay, when we get off air, I need to know who this is.
2: I didn't know it was in the last couple of days, but I saw the lips. Okay, yeah, but there was another one.
0: I'm terrible at reading lips, honestly.
3: Oh yeah, and there was another one too.
2: Yeah. I heard the chat on that one. I guess they're like dirtbag, all kind of stuff, scrub. Yeah.
0: That person works for us?
2: No.
3: We would not be talking. If that was the case, we wouldn't even be talking about it.
2: We just smear other radio DJs.
1: Koa, the meanest thing they said about my friend were three things. They said he looked gay, he's cheap, and he's into himself. And I read this out to him, and we looked at each other, and we were like, who's not into themselves?
2: That sounds like a man or Mahu moment.
1: I know, stupid. No, exactly. But I was like, you want a man that doesn't save his money, but okay, you want him to spend money on you. This culture, like, is weird, where like, he needs to spend money on me. Like, okay,
2: yeah.
1: So what about you?
2: No, nowadays we're all about equality.
1: Derek, thank you.
2: Yeah, got you. So we'll split the bill during lunch today?
1: Yeah, what?
0: Sorry, she didn't understand.
2: No, I'm joking.
0: Oh, I bribed her to come here today.
2: Yeah, she did.
1: Oh, yeah, that was the part two of the call. But I still was going to do it. Like, I set my alarm and I'm here today.
2: Right on, man.
1: After I tried to hunt this girl down.
2: Okay. All right. Wild Wahine Wednesday. So
0: definitely wild.
2: Yeah.
3: If you couldn't already tell this morning.
2: She definitely is a wild wahine, for sure. I was trying to recruit, you know, just to kind of help out. And I was asking one of the girls that are at the gym I go to, a worker there. And I was like, hey, you want to be a wild wahine? She's like, I'm not wild. I'm just nuts. I'm like, okay.
1: Oh, beautiful. Okay. That is beautiful.
0: You know what?
1: That's
0: like the difference between you and someone in the mental health hospital haven't been caught yet.
2: I was like, you know what? Actually, we're all booked up.
1: I thought you were someone else.
3: Listen, I say bring her on because some guys like it.
2: Oh, yeah.
0: Honestly.
3: They know exactly what they're getting into, and they are happy to be there.
0: Boys love crazy girls.
3: That's what I'm saying.
2: We had the U-Haul one on here. That was fun.
0: You love her.
3: She was so fun.
2: Oh, that was fun.
3: I hope she found love.
1: I'm starting to like this guy. Yeah.
3: First date brings the U-Haul.
2: The guy's locked in the back of her U-Haul. It's one. No choice. All right, Stacy. So newly singled. We're gonna talk all about that coming up, and hopefully we can find somebody else for you on the show today.
1: Yay! Mm-hmm. I'm excited.
2: Wild Wahine Wednesday.
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1: All the trash talk that happens off air suddenly stops when the mic goes off. Good morning, everybody. Island 98.5. It's the Wake Up Crew. Big Core, Candace K, Shay Shay, and Stacey, our wild one. Repeat offender. Been on the show. That sounds so bad.
2: I can't wait to be a fourth offender.
3: No, I'm such a big fan of Stacey. Yeah. Oh, my God.
1: Stacey's awesome, man.
2: Fan of you guys.
1: Let's catch everybody up. So you do casting, right?
2: Too? Yes.
1: Yeah.
2: Oh, yes.
1: For the movies, yeah, the movies.
2: Yes.
1: Last one you were working on?
2: Because Moana Live.
3: Moana Live,
2: yeah.
3: Action.
2: Yes.
3: Okay.
2: Uh-huh. Yeah.
3: Can you, for those that have watched it, can you name some of the characters that you helped to cast? Or are you more casting like background?
2: It is background. It was background, yeah.
1: Gotcha. But yeah. Stacey did say that she wished she knew me during Cheeks of War. I mean, Chief of War. So.
2: Took one look at him and like...
1: I could have been Jason Momoa. Is what you say? His stand-in.
2: You have the same height, and then your eyes built.
1: Thank you. Just
4: you didn't need a spray tan. Can we bring a wig in for him?
2: Yeah. We are next one. Yeah.
1: What am I lacking? Is it the hair? Is that it?
3: I think it's also the tan. I say that with peace and love.
2: And the tattoo on your head, dude.
1: I can get all of that. We can make all of that happen.
4: I think we need to get Papa Nui for you.
1: Yeah.
4: Papa Nui. This is not sponsored.
2: I can't wait.
1: Papa Nui, what is it? The Timu brand.
4: Papa Tui. It's the Wish. It's Wish.
1: No. Wow, yo, Wish. Oh man. You know, people always told me I could be Jason Momoa's stunt double, but they're like, you got to grow your hair out. I'm like, nah, it's not happening, man.
3: See, the way that my genetics are set up.
2: Wait, you can't or you... cut your hair?
1: I mean, sure, I could.
3: It wouldn't be all over the place.
2: Yeah. Oh.
1: I would just be missing this one section here on the top.
4: I mean, what's the oldest age they do make a wish?
2: Oh, Stop.
4: I saw that.
1: Cool, I'm getting dragged over here, dude.
3: That's crazy work. Make a wish, send him to Turkey for some, what do they call it, the hair plug?
2: It works. And it works. My friend went through it. He's an actor and he went through it. And
3: in Turkey?
2: Yes.
3: I heard it's almost affordable there, and it's also really good. Yeah.
1: Yancy,
2: but you better
1: that.
2: Come
4: could
2: back.
4: Could you imagine the size of Koa's head though after? Because their heads swell,
3: dude. Yeah,
4: this one.
3: You
4: guy,
3: ever seen the human process?
4: No, it's insane.
1: See, the only reason I say Yancy, that's not a secret. He posted it.
3: Okay.
1: Right? Yeah. No.
2: I was like.
1: She's like, oh my gosh, Koa.
2: Koa, if you go to Turkey, you better make it back to America. Uh-huh. That's all I'm saying.
1: I heard it's like so dirt cheap over there.
3: Yeah, it's very popular. You're probably going to be on the plane back with a bunch of other people bandaged up.
4: No, it's funny. I've seen couples go, like, the wife will get her nose job and the husband will come back with his hair transplanted.
1: Well, if you see me on the airplane coming back from Turkey, sitting on my feet.
4: If he looks like an airhead balloon, don't talk to him.
1: Or
4: it's
1: my
4: not
1: knees.
4: Him.
2: Just
4: it's
2: dare
4: AI.
2: And be like, are you that radio host?
1: Yeah.
3: But honestly, Koa, I feel like because... you show off your bullet head so much like we're used to it already.
1: Right.
3: Because there's some people that like hide it.
1: Yeah.
3: 24/7, and then they finally take off your hat, and you're like,
1: I forgot.
3: I forgot you have no hair. Yeah.
1: That's why.
4: No, honestly, I've been hat-fished by so many people. It's insane.
3: Yeah.
4: Hat-fished and sunglasses fished.
3: Yeah.
4: The glasses fishing is
2: hat-fished.
4: Crazy.
2: That's a new one. I've never heard that.
3: You've never heard of hat-fishing?
2: Now I do.
3: Yeah.
2: I learn everything. I learn a lot of things every time
1: Gentlemen,
2: I come here.
1: Pay attention. Yeah. Pay attention. Giving you guys some free game here.
3: Yeah. Okay? Hat-fishing.
1: Hat-fishing.
4: So, Stacey, have you ever been catfished?
2: Like in terms of
3: dating?
4: Yeah.
2: No.
3: You've never been catfished.
4: I don't think she meets people online.
3: Yeah, I was gonna say, are you an online person or no?
2: No.
3: No.
2: Because I just feel like that would not go well. Yeah. Honestly.
1: Your vibe, you express yourself like so in person. I don't think you could really think we would feel catfished if we talked to you online.
2: They'd be like, is this girl real? What? Is she serious? You know?
1: Yeah.
2: Her personality doesn't match her height. What's going on? You know? That's why I don't think.
1: So Moana Live was the last one you did casting for. Before that was
2: Lilo and Stitch Live.
1: Okay.
2: Yes.
3: And somebody we know is also in the background, right?
1: On Lilo and Stitch Live?
4: Oh, yes. I, yeah, Stacey casted me. I did stand-in work, and I also, we made the movie. So Stacey was in the movie with me.
3: Yeah.
4: Right before Tamua. Love it.
2: Yes. It was when he crashed the wedding.
3: Yes.
5: Yeah. The wedding scene.
4: Yeah. And so we were in the wedding scene. And it's so funny because this is before, this is like Stacey's first time meeting Tamua in real life at the screen, the casting screen.
2: Oh my goodness.
4: And, you know, next, you know, it's a few weeks later, she's on his show.
3: I love that.
4: It's crazy.
2: And it was, his, one of his friends who I put at the time after Lilo and Stitch, they started filming Moana Live.
3: Uh-huh. Yeah.
2: And I had to have her. You probably even know her. Like, I feel like all the Hawaiians know each other.
1: Yeah.
2: Or locals.
4: It's really not that small of an island.
2: Yeah, she's just so, I love talent. I love people who, like, you know, they're so into their culture. She's not only a beautiful person, she's a beautiful dancer. Mm.
5: Drop her name.
2: Huh? Luana.
1: Yeah.
2: Lulu. Lulu. Lulu. Lulu, you know Lulu.
4: I know Lulu. I don't think they know.
1: Pictures. Where's it at?
2: She's so beautiful. Anyway, Lulu, you're beautiful. I don't know if you're ever going to hear this. But I had to have her. Like, I tried so hard to get her, and I finally did. And she was the one who suggested me to do the pilot for Tamua.
1: Gotcha.
3: Which is, I love that.
4: Another crazy thing. That girl was in esthetician school with me.
2: Yeah.
4: Like 5 years ago. So everything is just connected on this.
2: And then coming into place, and it's just, but I also was the last chance person to do the pilot.
1: Right, right.
2: Everyone didn't want to do it. And I was like, you know what? Okay, if you want a career or anything in the entertainment field, you have to, you know,
4: honestly,
2: you have to say yes.
4: Pilot episode is like, why would you turn down the pilot episode? I only watched the pilot episode.
2: Everyone only watched the pilot episode.
1: And you know what? It's a pilot. If it tanks, who cares? If it does well, I was on the first one.
4: Honestly, pretty iconic. Yeah. People were talking about your episode for a hot minute.
1: Uh-huh.
2: Yeah, I went viral for saying that the guy, I can have guy friends, but then he can't have any friends that are girls.
1: Yeah. I remember that, man.
4: Yep, I remember that.
1: And I don't know. I gotta stand up for the man in that.
2: You
1: one,
2: asked
1: girl.
2: Me, and I was like, you guys asked me how I really felt, and that's how I feel.
1: Yeah.
2: And like, and then I even said that if that was not okay, then we can just be friends, move on. I don't know why we're gonna sit there and argue about that. This is how I feel. What, you don't like it?
1: Wow.
2: Don't we all want the truth? And that was the truth. I'm sorry.
1: Yeah. Yo. So, fellas, just know if you're calling in or you're gonna hit up Stacey, it's okay that she has guy friends, but you cannot.
2: Yeah, absolutely.
1: And let me stress this point. You cannot have girlfriends.
2: Friends that are girls.
1: Friends that are girls.
4: New friends.
2: New friends that are girls, right?
3: Because new friends.
2: That
3: okay,
2: are girls.
3: There we go. Let's make
2: it sound. Yeah.
3: Got it.
4: That's why you got in trouble the first time. You didn't complete your sentence.
2: Because I didn't reword it. Okay, rewording it now. Yeah, that's what I meant.
1: So you meet a guy. He has a friend that's a girl.
2: Mm-hmm.
1: Really attractive.
2: Oh, I'm all about that.
1: Okay, really attractive. Yeah. They're always like, I don't know. What, Candace? What? Why are you fucking?
5: Wait, what is that?
1: Okay.
2: No. That's the second part of the break.
4: That's the second part of the
2: Go ahead and finish your sentence. I'm so sorry, Cole. Go ahead.
1: The guy has a friend that's a girl, but she's like very attractive. And because they've been friends for so long.
2: That's great.
1: Okay, this little shoulder. Stop! Like, all that friendly stuff happens in front of you. Do you get jealous? Is it?
2: Oh, if I'm already dating him, or what's the
1: scenario?
2: If
1: you guys are, like, you know, dating each other.
3: But they were friends before they started dating?
1: Yeah.
2: So like, I would have met her, right?
3: Yeah.
1: Right. But fine. Okay.
2: You had your chance to tell me everything about
4: her. It's the fact that there's a new friend that's entering the life that's extra touchy and flirty, knowing that he has a girlfriend.
2: Yeah. Okay. Then then I'm going to show up on the show for the fifth time and talk about you. And I will say your first name, your middle name, it's probably Hawaiian, your last name, and your nickname. Your
3: and the last
2: of
3: four
2: work.
3: Of your social.
2: Exactly, your department, everything.
1: And
2: then we're going to have a problem.
1: And all the comments left on your picture that's in that secret chat that you guys all have.
2: It's a small island.
1: There it is. All right. So, Stacey, back on the show. Wild Wahine. By the way, Island 98.5 is the Wake Up Crew. Good morning, everybody. So, ladies, I'm sure we have some questions that we need to ask her.
2: Of course.
1: I guess, right? There's a part two to this.
2: Yep.
1: It's coming up. Wild Wahine Wednesday, Island 98.5. Good morning.
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3: 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Wild Wahine Wednesday. Big Koa, Candace K, Shay, Shay, Stacy, our Wild Wahine today. I don't know if I'm safe in here today.
4: You're probably not.
3: I don't know if I'm safe in here. What were you guys chuckling about off air? I mean, about
4: we need
3: me?
4: To get through the segment.
3: Dude,
4: first,
3: okay,
4: Cole.
3: I'm on one side. I'm on one side over here. They're all on that side.
4: Patience is a virtue, my
3: man.
4: Friend.
3: I knew, okay.
5: You wouldn't be safe if we were all in our periods, dude. So you're safe.
3: Synced up. Yeah. Too, huh? So is it something we're going to talk about on air later?
4: Yeah, later.
3: Okay,
4: yeah,
3: okay.
4: Yeah,
3: got you. Okay. Sorry, they get me so nervous when they start giggling.
4: And be
3: chuckling.
4: Like, hey, Cole, can you pose real quick?
3: Yeah, yeah, yeah. Hey, show the shoulders. Okay.
4: Anyways, we got Stacey here, Wild Wahine Wednesday. Mm-hmm. So you're still single? Or
5: yeah.
4: Were there any dates in between the last 6 months? Since you were last on the show?
5: I had, like, an epiphany about my life, my, like, romance life, I guess.
4: Okay.
5: And I just realized, I was like, you know what? When I travel... You guys ever seen that movie, People We Meet on Vacation? It's on Netflix.
4: It started as a book. Yes, yes, yes.
5: Yes, yes. So basically in that movie, she like, her best friend or whatever, they go on vacations every summer. Yeah. Anyway, not that similar, but I figured I was like, you know, I travel a lot. I'll meet someone there. The airport. I don't know. The concierge. I don't know. Yeah. The plane.
4: Mm-hmm.
5: I don't know. So... yeah, and then when I get invited back for the sixth time, then I'll have a story.
4: Okay.
3: So when dating, like, locally here, right?
5: Yes.
3: Obviously, right up front, they got to know that, hey, I travel a lot, right?
5: Yes, yes.
4: Would you prefer that they also travel a lot, too? Or?
5: Yeah, because I feel like that when you travel, it opens, like it opens your mind more. You learn a lot about yourself. You learn about other people, cultures. Mm-hmm. It just changes you as a person. I would like them to be well-traveled so they understand.
3: Cultured.
5: Yeah,
4: but what if they're just so busy working that they don't... they're not able to travel as much.
5: Is
4: that like a deal breaker?
5: So you can just read a book. Read a travel
4: book.
5: Got
4: it. Cool, cool, cool.
5: We're good. Just, you know.
4: Discovery Channel.
5: Yeah, that's it. Yeah. Because I totally get that, too. Mm-hmm. Traveling is also expensive, but also, like... you know, it's just like, you can also read. Because that's how I even got motivated to travel. Like, even when I was a kid, I was reading all these books about these different places.
4: Right. Mm-hmm.
5: Then you finally experience it, you're like, wow. It's like better than the book I read,
4: course.
5: You know?
4: Of course.
5: All these places, yeah.
4: So I have a question. I know this. You don't have kids, right?
5: No.
4: Would it be a deal breaker if a man has kids?
5: It depends on the situation.
4: Mm. Okay.
5: Like, I'm always very like... how are you with the
3: baby,
5: you know,
3: mama?
5: The mother and everything, and like I don't like to say baby mama. I'll respect her. I'll call her by name.
3: All right.
5: But don't you dare, like, you know, sometimes men will lie, be like, oh yeah, my baby mama's crazy. Already we're done. What if I find out she's not crazy? What if I find out we're gonna be best friends?
3: Yeah.
4: What if I find out you're the problem?
5: Exactly.
4: Like,
6: baby mama's crazy, unless like crazy.
3: Because
6: baby with
3: her. Fellas, that happens. They do become best friends sometimes.
5: Yeah.
3: I know a situation.
5: So be careful.
3: Right now that is actually
5: we could click.
3: Happening.
5: Keep us, you can keep us apart, but we'll just meet in a different country that you can't travel to.
4: Period.
5: Because you're busy working.
3: Can you imagine fellas getting attacked by your baby's mama and your girlfriend at the same time?
4: Yeah. God, can't win. Might as well be single.
5: Yes. But I think, you know, like, it depends on the situation. Mm. But it's like, if this person is taking care of a child in a different context, that means he's like, you know, a very devoted partner.
3: Yeah.
5: And you kind of want that, you know, but it depends. Like I said, it depends.
4: I think, you definitely.
5: So I don't have a problem with that.
4: If I were in the dating world and
5: that
4: subject came up, I think number one, I would want to see the man being an active father, number one.
5: Mm-hmm.
4: But also number two, they don't need to be best friends, but a cordial relationship with the mother.
3: Gotcha. So what if, let's just throw it out there, like, okay, I'm the guy and I need to go with my kid and my ex, and we need to go do an activity together.
5: Yeah, that's fine. Like, I know it's court ordered.
4: What kind of activity?
3: I don't know. Take up the Bishop Museum or something.
5: Oh, Carrie, you're so fun. Oh,
4: come on.
5: I love the Bishop Museum.
3: Right?
4: Come on, Ruben.
3: Digging the sand for dinosaurs.
5: You classy, Koa. Okay.
3: I got
6: children are so honest. Yeah. Yeah. If you know, like, they would just tell the other person, like, oh, my mommy and daddy were, like, happy today together.
4: Yeah, they kiss. Yeah.
6: They kiss. Yeah. And they don't need you anymore.
3: Do you guys
6: like, a child would rat you out.
3: What? Videos where it's like the kid is, like, I don't know, 3 years old or something, and they'll literally say, hey, dad, you know, what happened to uncle? Or he's like, what?
4: No, I saw this one video. This girl, she was like, I think she was on live doing her makeup or whatever, and the kid was sitting there and was like, oh, yeah, you know, whenever you're at work, daddy has a guy friend that come over and they kiss.
5: Wait, he said guy?
4: Yes.
5: Is he sure?
3: Yes. No, look, kid.
5: Yes. Oh, stop it.
4: Yes.
6: Kids and have no filter.
4: Yeah, dude.
5: I'm going to strap a hidden, like, what are those cameras on the glasses?
4: The meta glasses.
5: On that child. I'd be like, go with Auntie. Yeah, go.
3: Yeah. I'm just like, like, daddy, where's the kitty? What kitty? The one that uncle brings over when you're not here.
5: I hear him in the room, but my kid.
3: I can't wild, bro. I seen that dad and he paused. He was like, what was that?
5: Then we're going to switch places and you can be on the Kolohe Kane and you'll be right here exactly. And he'll be asking questions.
3: Dude, that guy, he you seen it on his face too. Like, he was like, what was that? No. What did you just say before that? No. And the mom was panicking. Yeah. God.
6: The crazy part is when people bring their kids around.
4: That's nuts to me.
6: Yeah. That is the craziest thing to me.
4: Yeah, that's crazy.
3: Put them in the other room.
5: I would throw CPS on them right away.
6: Well, especially because children don't know what's right or wrong. They're just going to say whatever they see.
3: Okay, cool. So dating pool back open for you, right? Anybody, any prospects right now?
5: Prospects.
3: Yeah. Somebody like you kind of like.
6: Or like, what are you into? Because you kind of mentioned on the break.
5: Yes. Oh, my epiphany, like after all these months of not seeing you guys.
3: Yeah.
5: Like, I woke up one morning. Well, can I say that you said it on your story first and then I jumped in?
6: No, not the lavender thing. Initially said she could see herself being in a lavender
5: because
3: raise my hand.
5: She wrote on said on her story. I like woke up to it. I literally woke up to it because I had a dream about it. And she was like, you know what? I like gay people. And I was like, oh my God, I love gay people too. And she said something about she could see herself in a lavender marriage. And I was like, oh my God, me too.
6: No, it just happens to be
3: that way. I just found out what that meant the other day.
6: No, so Stacey was saying that she relates to a certain cat's feline in the jungle.
5: Oh yeah, I think I'm like turning into a puma or a cougar.
4: Oh, really?
5: Yeah.
4: How young?
3: Yeah.
5: I know, because remember the last time you asked me and you were like, what is the age range? I go, no, blah, blah, blah. This is my age range.
4: Yeah. Now you're realizing you like them a little younger.
5: Yeah.
4: A little fresher.
5: But not like to date or anything, but like not,
3: just
5: you know.
3: Look
5: just
3: at
5: like,
3: eye candy.
5: Yeah, just to look just at. To look you out. Get me.
4: Stacey, how young?
5: Oh, sorry. Like, maybe.
4: Giving predator.
5: Yo. That's what I'm saying. I'm like, I don't want to go to jail. Well, like, I'm on,
3: a cougar is predatory.
4: No. Depending on the age.
3: Gotcha.
4: What's the age?
5: I'm going to say, like, mid-20s.
4: Okay, that's fine.
3: Okay.
5: Yeah.
4: I was like, anything younger than 22.
5: Oh, no,
4: that's
5: even
4: like,
5: S&T. Oh, God, no. Absolutely not.
3: Wait, your 21st birthday is
5: like,
3: next
5: he
3: week?
5: Needs to be. like, you have to be the age to rent a car, at least.
4: Got it.
5: Without 25. Yeah, without the extra fees, and that's
6: okay,
5: like
6: wait,
5: a no.
6: Does he need to make a certain amount?
5: Of what, like money?
4: Yeah.
5: How are they going to make a certain amount that young? Unless they're inheritance
6: children?
5: Okay, so
6: Stacey doesn't care
3: You'd
6: about
3: be
6: income.
3: Surprised.
5: Because already I'm going to know it's from your parents. I'm just going to, okay.
4: Wait, you don't care about how much a guy is making?
5: That young?
3: Yeah,
5: that's
3: yeah.
5: Not even
4: I
5: their
4: think
5: own money.
4: Just in general.
5: Oh.
4: I don't want to put it to an age.
5: Okay, that matters. Yeah.
4: It does.
5: Yeah.
4: What's the min?
6: Like, if you're going to date someone, what's the ideal?
3: Have a job.
5: I'm going to quote my friend who's an attorney in LA, and she said the amount a guy makes, it needs to be able to support a family. That's what she said.
3: Wow.
5: I don't know that
3: amount.
4: In Hawaii?
3: Yeah, in Hawaii.
5: That's what I would say.
6: He needs to be a millionaire.
5: My friend is an attorney in LA, and then she found a guy here and had a fling, whatever it was. And then that's what she was looking for. Yeah. And I'm looking at her and I go, girl, in Hawaii. And then, of course, it didn't work out, of course.
6: Well, I mean,
5: guys.
6: She's coming as a lawyer.
3: Because
5: if
3: you can afford a family in Hawaii, you can afford five families in Oregon or somewhere else.
6: If there's one thing about Hawaii, and I say this from someone who grew up in this situation.
3: Right.
4: Yeah.
6: A lot of people have kids that can't afford it in Hawaii. So, they can still make it work.
5: Yeah.
6: So I feel like.
3: And the SNAP benefits count and Section 8.
6: That's what I'm
3: saying.
6: But Hawaii is so good for single moms.
5: But here's the crazy thing about my friend. We're the same age.
3: Mm.
5: And, you know, she has her career, everything. And yet she also has a problem finding love because she said men get intimidated by what she does.
3: Right. Yeah. Well, Stace, as like, the man in this room, I will say you have a very strong, dominant personality. Okay. So I can see if anybody...
5: Should I soften?
4: No.
3: If anybody's weaker than me...
5: Should I, like, plant a garden and sing and, like, play the guitar?
6: Need a strong man that can handle.
3: Maybe.
4: Here's my question to you.
5: Should I, like...
3: Guitar, violin, sing?
4: I know a lot of strong personality women, and I love me a strong personality woman. I love it. But my question to you is... When it comes to dating,
5: yes,
4: because not all men are dominant.
3: Yeah,
4: not all of them are.
3: I'm learning that watching my daughter.
4: Exactly. Yeah, yeah. So my question to you is: would you want a man to be more dominant than you, or are you okay with a guy being like a little softer and you kind of being the one that wears the pants, so to speak?
5: Yeah, because my mom actually cut my family. All the women are dominant.
3: Yeah.
4: See. That's what I'm saying. I'm like, that sounds like a generational thing.
6: You need someone to like have a partnership with you and rise you up and be a little scared of you.
4: Right. You need...
6: honestly, men who are scared... No. Listen. Men who are afraid of like their wife and their partner, just a little bit, will do anything to please you.
3: You know what? Just because you saw me flinch when Chev raised her hand the other day, just, you know...
6: Okay, let me tell you. You want to see Cole flinch, bring back hurricane tea. Yeah.
3: No, oh my God. Shut it, bro. I was actually sweating that day, okay? And then you got
4: As opposed to... Cole sweats every day.
3: I do. Yo, but I was sweating for a different reason that day.
5: Who's this hurricane tea?
3: Yeah.
6: She slaps men.
4: She does the hurricane shots.
5: Oh, my goodness.
4: Yeah, she throws water in people's faces and slaps them across the face.
3: I took one for...
5: And makes money?
4: Absolutely.
5: Oh, that is hot.
4: You should ask if they're hiring.
5: That is beautiful.
3: Candace wasn't even here.
4: I was on maternity.
6: Candace was calling in.
5: This is like...
6: No, mind you, this is days after giving birth.
4: Yes.
3: The one day, it's like she don't chime in on nothing the whole time she's out. It's like, don't talk to me all maternity, right? Yep. That day.
6: Oh, I texted her. Like, I was like, guess who's coming on air?
4: Yeah.
3: Come on.
4: I called into the hotline. Yeah. I bypassed the regular request line. I went straight to the hotline, the direct line in.
3: The red phone.
4: Yeah. I'm like, hey. You're gonna need to get slapped.
3: I'm like, dude, no way, bro. I can't, bro.
6: Candace proceeded to ask for like 30 minutes after that.
4: I said, photo boys. And that's the only thing that made him do it.
5: Why would, like, no judgment, but like, what is it about?
4: Military men.
5: Military men.
4: She said that.
6: Mommy issues.
4: Yeah, she said that a lot of military men line up for those hurricane shots. Uh-huh. So RIMPAC just happened?
5: Yeah.
3: RIMPAC.
5: Oh, why do they like getting slapped and water thrown on them? Like, what is...
6: They take a shot.
3: Yeah.
6: And there's no point other than the fact that they have mommy issues and they haven't got lickings.
3: You know, fellas, like, if you...
6: The kids who got lickings, let me tell you, we are afraid of that hand.
5: Like, don't even... It triggers me.
3: Fellas,
5: like,
3: you can get slapped and water thrown on you for free at home. Just accidentally say another girl's name. You're welcome.
6: You're playing gasoline and fire at that point.
5: Hide your PlayStation, hide your Xbox too before you do that.
3: Well, if you fall over with a na-na-na-na-na, then it might just be a slap in water.
4: No.
6: Or you could first.
5: You better separate your bank account from your girl immediately before you say those names.
3: I tried, boys. I'm losing here.
6: Honestly,
3: today.
6: When I see things happen like that, I'm like, he's exactly where he wants to be.
4: Yeah.
6: He did that to himself.
3: Yeah.
5: So hide your PlayStation, your Xbox, separate from that account, and then go ruin your life even more further. You know what I'm saying?
4: So, Stacey, I have to ask you.
5: Yes,
4: so you care about how much, like, you don't necessarily have a specific number, just enough for a man to, like, help provide a good life for you.
3: Yeah.
4: Well, but do you have, like, a look that you typically go for?
5: Oh my
4: goodness. If you want to compare it to a celebrity, who would it be?
5: I'm glad you asked this question, because last night when I was at the bar, my friend introduced me to his friend, and as soon as this 6 foot tall guy sits down, I look at him, my casting lights go on, and I'm like, this man looks like he can make $200,000 an episode, because I'm gonna describe it as a casting person. So it was the height, the cheekbones, everything screamed actor. Okay. It's that clean look, that clean.
6: So wait, were you interested in him?
5: Huh? Yeah. No.
6: We're talking about guys you're interested
5: in. That's what I'm saying. No, she's like asking like the look, and that was the look like
4: that you would be interested
5: yeah,
4: in.
5: Yeah, it's just because that's what I'm so used to in this entertainment industry.
4: You like a pretty face.
5: Thank you, yes.
4: That's what it is.
5: That high cheekbone, the nice hair, clean, the skincare.
3: Yeah.
5: But I discovered that
6: metrosexual.
5: Yes, I discovered that last night. Because I was like, why am I looking at this guy and seeing money signs on his face? He can like bring money into our company and whatnot. I'm like, oh, and then I asked him, I said, wait, what do you do? He goes, well, I studied political science, decided I did not want to pursue it. And he goes, I want to be an actor. And I was like, that's why. We just sat down and I felt like we were in a scene. But yes,
4: that was your meet cue.
5: Yeah.
4: How old was he?
3: Yeah, 25.
5: 22.
4: God damn it, Tracy.
5: Not that 25.
6: I can only help you so much.
5: I know.
6: I'm telling you, though, these younger, like, you know, early 20s to mid-20s.
5: There must be a name for these.
6: No. I'm not going to say it on
3: air. Illegal.
6: Yeah, they were born in 2000 and after. But
5: poor girl, 2004.
6: Let me tell you, they are like... I feel like my generation, they kind of got lazy. Like this generation, it's just like, okay, they're more into older women, also like they're into like being lazy at the same time.
3: All right.
6: Yes. Their mother.
3: Caller on the phone, Island. Good morning. Okay. You're on air. No swear. Who is
2: this? Raymond Jones.
3: Raymond Jones. You sound like a
4: good morning,
3: keeper.
4: Raymond Jones.
3: Yeah, good morning, Raymond Jones. What's happening?
2: Morning.
3: Where are you from?
2: I just wanted to call in and say, I hope y'all have a good day. You know what I mean?
3: I appreciate that, Raymond. Right on, man. Thanks. We're chopping it up in here. That's what we're doing. Are you calling for the Wild Wahine or just to say, have a good day?
2: Just say, have a good day and tell that beautiful woman, you know, just have a good day as well. You know what I mean?
3: Raymond Jones,
5: are you single?
3: My man.
4: Got a nice voice.
3: Yeah,
2: I'm single.
6: His voice is like butter.
3: Yeah.
5: Okay. How old are you, Raymond Jones?
2: I am 29.
5: Okay. Are you on your way to work, Raymond Jones?
2: No, I'm actually at work right now listening to you guys.
5: Okay. Do you do for work, Raymond Jones?
2: I work in a warehouse.
5: Okay.
3: Gotcha. If he's the boss of the warehouse and the money level's up there, you know it's good. And because you're calling in on the show while you're at work, I'm assuming you're the boss in the warehouse.
2: Yeah.
5: Flea market. That's what
3: he's doing. Oi. Flea market.
5: See?
3: Your co-worker's throwing you under the bus right now.
5: Oh, you can hear someone scolding him. I thought he was the boss.
6: Man, they got Greg Hammer over there too.
4: Oh my God. Raymond Jones. We said 29.
3: He said 29.
4: He's at work.
3: At work. Warehouse.
2: Yeah, 29.
5: Gotcha. When was the last time you had a girlfriend, a wife?
3: Baby mama.
5: A cougar, partner, whatever.
2: about 2 years ago.
3: Gotcha.
5: So you've been single since.
2: Yeah.
3: Is that because you want to be single or just, you know, you haven't met the right woman who happens to be a casting person?
2: If I'm not going to lie, I don't know. I think I kind of smell.
3: Oh.
5: Oh.
3: Got, like, smell good?
2: Now the other thing, I've been working on that.
3: Gotcha.
5: Right.
3: Okay.
5: You don't butcher every day, or
3: how we say it?
2: No, I try for scrub myself like three times a day nowadays because you know I don't know, just something wrong with my jeans or something.
6: No, it might be like what you're eating.
3: Yeah.
5: No, there's medicine for that.
2: Yeah. Not really.
3: Maybe lay off on the garlic and onions for breakfast, lunch, and dinner.
2: No, I love onions, man.
5: Therein lies the issue, Raymond Jones.
3: All right. Well, Raymond, I don't think you're a keeper for Stacey, man, so I'll save you right now. But thanks for calling in on the show, man.
5: You
3: have a great day.
2: All right, man. You guys have a beautiful day.
5: Thank you, Raymond Jones. Yeah, yeah. Only the
3: best. You see, Stacey, I'm looking out for you, man.
5: Stick to voice acting, Raymond Jones.
6: He'd be a great voice actor.
3: Yeah, okay. Wait, you couldn't hear?
6: She can't hear.
3: Oh, don't worry. We saved you. So,
5: don't worry about it. Don't worry about it.
3: He said he had bad peel.
5: He said he smelled.
3: That was the intimidation that came out. He's like thinking about, you know, dating Stacey now. And he's like, I don't know. This one.
5: Oh, my guy friend's babe.
3: Yeah. Yo, man. You
4: is
3: know
4: that what? Raymond Jones calling back?
3: Island 98.5, good morning. You're on the air. No swear.
7: Oh, cause that was my uncle. I think that was my uncle calling.
3: You know Auntie Margaret said this,
7: Uncle.
3: Here, now.
7: Uncle stay inside his old folks home, listening to the radio, and his wife stay inside the kitchen, and he calling it. You better stop it, Uncle Raymond.
3: Yeah, you know, yeah, man. You heard him in the back. Raymond, time to take your meds.
7: Raymond, take your meds. Raymond, I need soup.
3: Raymond, don't forget to wash your dentures.
6: Oh my gosh, poor Raymond.
7: He's dying. Freaking Uncle Raymond, you get him, bro.
3: Oh, bro. Right on, Jerry.
7: What, girl? You step back again, girl. You went up into the island. You chased him away.
3: Yeah. Yeah.
4: What happened? Did you chase the other guy away? They want to know.
5: I don't think I did.
4: No.
5: Did
4: I? I don't know. No.
7: What?
4: No.
7: No, you never opened and slapped that one, huh?
3: No, she didn't open and slap him.
4: No.
5: Yeah. I should train for that.
4: Stacey's
5: I mean,
4: a lover.
5: I'm a lover, yes I am. Yes. Thank
6: no, but
5: you,
6: Stacey
5: Candace.
6: Does do her own stunts.
4: Yeah. I
5: do.
4: That's so crazy. Yeah.
7: I know it. You might be in good. You get good hands today, God. Hopefully they get you for the second time. Maybe the second time is the charm, man.
5: Yes. Oh, this was.
7: Hopefully they find you in winner today.
4: Cousin, this is like the fourth time she's been on.
5: Yeah,
4: it's like God. Same situation, but bro, different crazy story.
7: You, girl. Making no more Uncle Raymond's calling. You good, guaranteed.
3: Hey, you know, I just want to wish y'all a good day.
7: Yeah, stay blessed. Good luck,
3: hey,
7: girl.
3: Right on, Jerry.
4: Thank you.
3: Oh, good. This is like episode 4 for you, right? Our season.
5: I work very hard to come back with an even better story.
3: I love it.
4: I love her for that. Yes, absolutely. Mm-hmm.
3: Wild Wahine Wednesday. Are we going to get Stacey's post up on Insta?
6: Yeah. Yeah. I have to go get that.
3: Nice. Okay. So, all right. So we found out your ideal type is in his mid-20s, right?
4: Real pretty face.
3: Basically, like, you gotta look like you would fit in a movie. What kind of movie
6: honestly,
3: would he fit
6: that's
3: in?
6: A pretty general term because I just thought of Jack Black.
5: Hey, listen, I love Jack Black.
4: There's a movie for everybody, really.
6: So yes, it's a pretty Candace, broad yes. term is what I'm saying.
3: Right.
6: You too could also be in a movie.
3: We'll be way in the background, though. Like, nobody,
4: it's okay.
3: We're, like, blurred out on the camera.
4: It's okay.
3: Yeah.
6: Cool. We would never blur you out.
3: Thank you. Yeah. We still got that thing looming, that little secret you guys are keeping from me.
4: Yeah.

0: hopefully, maybe
1: don't give up on me, guys.
0: Listen, give up on her. Yeah.
2: The only thing that has changed, she's still a great person. Really great personality. If you're ready to be with a woman that is not shy at all,
0: not at all.
2: You gotta give Stacey,
0: you know,
2: a chance. Send her a DM. Take her on a nice date.
0: Yeah.
1: She likes to eat.
2: She does. But also, she likes herself a younger man with a pretty face.
0: Mm-hmm.
2: In his mid-20s. Yeah.
0: Yes. Preferably with no clothes on under his apron. Maybe cooking.
1: Oh, stop calling me out.
0: Okay. Hey. You gotta have one of Lemu the size of Jason Momoa too.
1: Co-ed,
0: right?
1: Like, you know me. You guys like know me. You guys like got to know me, and now you know me.
0: Right on, man. Pitch, you're gonna be up either 98.5 FM and collabed with Stacey on Instagram.
3: Yeah, Stacey, what's your Instagram? Yeah. Shout it out real quick.
1: Stacey _ Ava, Stacey with an CEY.
0: That's, I forgot
2: Stacey
0: it already.
2: _ so, Ava.
1: Okay, there are fight videos. I mean, not that kind of fight videos, but me doing stunt fighting, just don't get intimidated. Yeah, like, you know.
3: Yeah, how tall are you? Give it to the people.
1: I am 5'2", so I'm gonna need help reaching that. You know, reaching stuff.
0: I think you're the tallest wild wahine we've had so far.
1: Stop it.
2: In a good minute, like maybe a couple weeks. Yeah.
1: Stop. You've been getting the 4'9" and uppers.
0: Yeah. In that range there.
2: The fun sizers.
1: The fun sizers.
0: Yeah. All right, man. Wow, Wahina Wednesday. Image going to be up on 98.5 FM. Stacey, awesome as always.
2: Always a pleasure.
0: The show here again.
1: Oh, my God, always.
0: Thank
1: and then
0: you
1: the
0: so
1: next.
0: Much.
1: Yes, thank
0: yes,
1: you.
0: Go check her out. American woman.
4: It's in the home.
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4: We're not freaking.
6: The Nissan Rogue. Pack it. Push it. Rev it. Rip it. Test it. Trust it. 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

0: you already know it's going to be a really great show.
1: Yeah, definitely.
0: BAMPproject.com. But right now, we have a pair of tickets to get you hooked up with.
2: Ooh.
1: All right. Should I go back a little bit as far as what song I'm going to have them guess? Maybe not too deep, because I want you guys to win
0: it. Not too deep of a cut.
1: I want you to be a fan as well. So, we'll go with 0.985 seconds of this Steel Pulse song. That's all they need.
2: That's it?
1: That's
2: a pretty iconic.
1: 808-296-9850.
0: Okay.
1: Did you know it, Candace?
0: One more time.
1: Go on. You got another song.
0: 808-296-9850.
1: Get your pair of tickets to go check out Steel Pulse. In fact, actually, I'm trying to think. The last place I seen them was the Waikiki Show.
0: Oh.
1: I was hosting it.
0: Oh.
1: Or was it Vegas? Waikiki Show. I don't know, but I was hosting a thing. And
0: it was blacked out.
1: Yeah.
0: All venues start looking the same.
1: I wasn't that bad, man. But Amlock, the bass player, right? He has a segment where he goes and he will grab people from the crowd and then bring them on stage and do like a whole train across the stage.
0: Fun.
1: While Yeah. Good time. Okay, let's see what we got over here. Island 98.5, good morning. You're on the air. What Steel Pulse song is this?
3: Taxi Driver.
1: Yes! Congratulations!
3: Yeah! One for the old people.
1: You know what I mean, my brother. You know what I mean. What's your name?
3: Paul.
1: Paul, brother Paul, congratulations. You will be checking out Steel Pulse live in concert with BAMP Project and Island 98.5. Again, where can they get tickets, Candace?
0: Go ahead and get them before they sell out. 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Thanks for listening.
1: Nice. Congratulations, Paul. Hold on the phone, all right?
3: Hey, you guys is nuts, but hands down, you guys get the best morning show.
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0: going on that side of the studio. Stacy is still in the house. Wow, Wahine, good morning, girl.
1: Are we safe to show Koa? Are we revealing this?
0: Okay, give us some backstory.
2: Take everybody and bring everybody into
0: come
2: the
0: on
2: studio.
0: In. Come on in, guys.
2: Come on in.
0: Ring the bell.
2: We were talking about
3: Papa Nui.
2: Papa Tui,
3: which is like the shampoo, conditioner, skincare, hair
0: care. From The Rock, right.
3: From The
0: Dwayne
3: Rock.
0: Johnson, yes.
3: Right, and which is crazy to me because the man doesn't have any hair. So
2: no,
3: that means
2: there's a video that went viral where the girl was if The Rock can have a shampoo and conditioner company, you can too. Don't give up on your dream.
3: Exactly.
0: Yeah, so check this out. So I told you guys a story when I was in Target, right, that one night, because I do buy Dwayne, DJ, The Rock, my boy, my brother. I buy your product. I use your product. Okay,
3: not so sponsored.
0: If you're not sponsored, but if you like, send your brother 1 kale package. Let me know.
3: Yeah.
0: So anyway,
3: shampooing his scalp. Right.
2: Yeah. So we talked about that earlier about him being Jason Momoa's.
0: Stunt double standing.
3: The only problem is Jason Momoa
2: has hair.
3: Everybody knows this. He has hair.
0: Well, they call me no hair.
3: No hair.
0: So Hawaiian word. Hawaiian no hair.
3: Yes, but Koa does not have hair on his on the top of his head. We were wondering, maybe one day we'll bring in a wig or something.
2: Because we've seen pictures of Koa younger, but he don't look the same way he did when he was younger.
0: Oh, so completely it's hard to different. Imagine. My bone structure changed, man. I am now
2: look so different.
0: I am now a man. I'm proud to say.
3: Slay.
0: You're a man.
3: Love it. Now, but the thing is, with technology, there are these wonderful apps where we don't need to bring in a whole wig to see what you look like with hair.
2: Yeah, I'm an impatient person.
3: I had Koa pose against the wall.
0: Oh, yeah.
2: No. At first, I'm just putting hair on Koa.
0: And then I start looking.
2: I was like, wait, he kind of is giving. What's the guy's name?
3: Is it Kevin James?
2: Kevin James. And so Candace had him stand by the island sign, and we're telling him how to pose. And we just start cracking up on air because
3: Kevin James.
0: You know what people used to say I look like back in the day? Was Luke Perry from 90210. You got it. Stace, you got to see my younger picture. What they're referring to, who I look like.
2: Okay.
0: Right? Yes, I do, girl.
2: So do you want to see the picture?
0: By the way, this picture, Luke Perry, me, I was 14 years old.
3: Yes.
0: Okay? But I was this tall. All right. And I had
3: hair. He literally had the same hair.
0: Yeah.
3: No, I just looked up a picture of Luke Perry just to see. And I have seen old pictures of you.
0: Yeah.
3: I could see that. But now, just facial.
0: Uh-huh.
3: It's kind of giving Kevin James, and he's infamously known for his meme.
0: I don't know who that is.
2: He was in Grown Ups.
3: He's in Paul Blart Mall Cop.
2: Shut
0: it, dude. I do not look like that guy.
2: No, just wait.
3: Okay, wait.
0: Oh, God.
2: let's look at his reaction. Okay. I got to stand up when I show Koa so I can
0: see
2: his
0: face. We
2: might
0: not finish this show today, brother. God, take that thing.
2: It looks just like him.
0: Throw it off the balcony now.
2: It's going to be posted on the island's Instagram page. Make sure you check the stories.
0: No,
2: it's only going to be up for 24 hours.
0: No, it ain't going to be posted anyway.
2: What song should I put for this?
0: You twinning should put nothing
2: what
0: and
2: is
0: not
2: it?
0: Post.
2: Twinning them.
0: Bro, what did I tell you guys, man?
2: Hey, literally, you cannot be mad when you just posted on your own account the other day, Matter Mahu, in regards to your own picture.
0: Yo, that's because I snapped. It was supposed to be a personal thing for me and Shem, right?
2: I know, but
0: I
2: posted
0: it
2: for the world.
0: What the?
3: For only 24 hours. So
2: it's the same thing.
0: Oh, gosh, man.
2: But
3: we're not saying you
2: look like an actor.
3: we're also not saying that you have the same build of Kevin James.
2: It's just you with hair.
3: We're not saying because Kevin James is a bigger boy. I'm just talking facial.
0: Facial.
3: If you're looking at just his face and you throw on hair.
2: Okay, wait. Let me show Koa what he would look like with long hair. Because you're only seeing what I showed you. Me, I was showing Candace the other hairstyles with you.
3: You were going through wigs, honey. Yeah, your wigs.
2: I was playing dressed up with you. You were in my Barbie app as I was customizing.
4: It's a Barbie.
0: If I knew the show was going in this direction today.
2: Koa, it's beautiful. Hey, do you remember when you called me yesterday telling me to come in?
0: Yeah, yeah, yeah.
2: I hope you regret that.
0: At this point, I kind of am.
2: Oh, wait, wait. Jamie's tuning in. He says a good song for the story might be the theme to King of Queens.
0: Which is... Do we have it? Jamie, is it in the system? Do we have it?
2: No, I don't know. Yeah. We might, but I'm putting it on Instagram.
0: If I knew we were going in this direction today.
3: The thing is, you baby all my life, I will be driving home to you.
0: Okay, I
3: guarantee
0: baby
3: all my life.
0: Baby all my... Sorry, live radio here, guys.
3: By Billy Vera and the Beaters.
2: Oh, wait, what? Baby all my life, I will be driving home. Is that
0: Billy Withers? No.
3: Okay. Or is it Billy Vera?
0: Anyway, it'll be on Insta, apparently, for 24
2: hours. It's approved from the vice president of the company, so we are Gucci.
3: Jamie, tag me in and so I can put on my story.
0: Jamie, dude, I'm outnumbered here, man.
2: No, but you
0: kind of
2: look like Billy Ray Cyrus with longer hair.
0: Get it? Bro, you guys are just calling out all the...
2: No.
0: Why do I feel like... Bro.
3: I feel like you need to just put all of these up.
2: I should just do a carousel.
0: Yeah, I'm over here thinking, okay, you guys are thinking I look like completely different actors than what I think I look
2: like. Okay, this one's totally giving Billy
3: Cyrus. And we're not calling you ugly or fat or
2: whatever.
3: You
2: look like a celebrity,
0: broski.
3: No.
2: That's iconic.
0: Oh, yeah.
2: I don't think you realize that you're being compared to an icon.
3: Oh, I'm sorry, we're comparing you to a person that's rich with money.
2: Sorry, we're comparing you to a multi-millionaire that's like Adam Sandler's best friend.
3: Oh, sorry.
2: Okay, wait, tell me now. This is Billy Ray Cyrus.
3: Would you rather be compared to somebody who's broke and living like in the ghetto? Like, what do you want from us?
2: At least you look like the famous homeless guy.
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5: 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He is the artist in residence this year. And you are going to be entered to win and qualified to win the grand prize. Now,
4: which is what?
5: Included with this grand prize, you're going to get a two-night Outrigger staycation.
4: What?
5: Blue Hawaiian helicopter ride for two.
4: What?
5: Holokai catamaran cruise for two.
4: What?
5: A pair of Oahu Golf Apparel polos.
4: Uh-huh.
5: Dinner or breakfast for two at Duke's.
4: Okay.
5: You're also going to get a pair of Loge tickets to each show on the 24th and 25th. By the way, totaling over
4: $2,300. 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
4: Nice spot.
5: It's the same

0: Vegas.com. By the way, in order for you to win this, 21 and over, please.
1: I love that, man. Yeah. You can go get, you know, tanked over there at Blue Note, watch Josh and Sophie and roll right up to your room.
0: Yeah.
1: Yeah, it's a spot. All right, so what was this song again? You show me.
0: This one. Hold on.
1: We're going to play you ADD in the studio.
2: Cancel out her mic right now.
1: Yes. Okay, cool.
0: We got that one?
1: Yeah, yeah. Okay. We're going to play you guys. Does it have to be more or 0.985 seconds of work?
0: Don't put
2: press
0: any words.
2: Play first, and okay. I'll let you know.
1: Okay, here we go. Yeah. Y'all want to win this? Call in right now, 808-296-9850. And tell us what Josh the Tophies. I feel like you got to talk like that.
2: You have to talk over this song.
1: Yeah. You know what I'm saying? Yeah. All right, and pull it. Yeah, okay, yeah. All right. What Josh the Tophies song is that? 808-296-9850.
0: Open up the phone lines.
1: Unlocking the lines right now. Go ahead, call in, because we want a fan to win these tickets. Again, this song, it actually sounds so smooth. Imagine him on stage at Blue Note serenading you with this right here. And his diamond earring falls off, and you're in the front row. True story, by the way.
2: Yeah, true story. 100%.
1: And the winner who won these tickets found his diamond earring, right? All right, there you go. 808-296-95. Well, good morning. You're on the air. Wake up, crew. What Josh Tophies song is that? Yo. Hello.
0: Oi.
1: Oi. All right, so you had your chance. Island 98.5, good morning. You're on the air. Who's this?
3: Oh, brother Ram. What's up, everybody? Yo, good morning.
2: Good morning.
1: Good morning. He sounds like he knows the song. Too. What song is this?
3: I'm Gonna Love You.
1: Yeah.
0: We're Gonna Love You Too, brother. Congratulations.
1: You just scored yourself two tickets to go get serenaded by Josh and Sophie at Blue Note for his residency. I know, man. I know. Who are you bringing with you?
3: I'm gonna love you.
0: He doesn't care. He's bringing himself.
1: He just wants
0: he's
1: to go
0: gonna bring
1: sing.
0: A microphone.
3: Oh.
2: Sounds like the perfect
4: 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It's the Wake Up Crew.
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3: Island 98.5 is the Wake Up Crew. Big Core, Candace K, Shay Shay. You know, things are making a comeback online. I've seen UH players playing Pogs for the first time and other things.
4: Yeah.
3: You seen that, right?
4: I saw that. I was like, Pogs. Ain't no playing for keeps.
3: Yeah. The funniest thing is watching them when they first hand it to one of them. They're like, what do we do?
5: It's so healing to see the world. It is. I love it. Off the phone.
3: But you know what else?
4: But you know what? No playing
3: comeback
4: for keeps. No staples. No plastics.
3: What about the metal ones?
4: No.
3: The Super Slam ones. No. Kelly's on the line from Kamakana Ali. What up, Kels?
6: Good morning, everybody.
4: Good morning, Kelly.
3: Good morning. What is happening with Kamakana Ali? What is going on? We're just talking about things making a comeback.
6: Well, guess what's come back? Kendama's back.
3: No.
4: It sure is.
3: Kendama. Making a resurgence?
6: Bust him out. Go get your kendama out and start practicing now because we're hosting a kendama competition presented by Thinker Toys.
4: Oh, awesome.
3: Wow.
4: Okay.
3: Super cool.
4: So I know this is happening something like next week. Yes, you guys are having a tournament, but there's also like classes, right? If people want to like sharpen up their kendama skills.
6: Yeah, we wouldn't want you to come unprepared. Uh-huh. So what we've done is we've coordinated with professional kendama player Joshua Grove.
4: Love it.
6: He's from a company called Mindfulness Through Play that does exactly what you were talking about, which is encouraging people put down the devices, pick up something, and play with it. So he's got his kendama skills sharpening class.
3: Yeah.
6: We're going to be holding that on Wednesday evening at our Makana Market. So we hope you will come down. That is a week from today.
4: Yes.
6: The 29th at Center Court.
3: Mm.
4: Wow. And then is there a tournament coming up?
6: I think you can dust off your kendama by then and you can get down here so you can practice.
3: Or make your own by then.
4: Sure.
6: Yeah, or you can purchase one of Thinker Toys.
3: Wow.
6: But then on Sunday, August 2nd, the following Sunday, we're having a competition. Mm. And so what's cool about this is there are three different brackets. There's a beginner, intermediate, and advanced. And there are cool prizes on this one. So we do have the open advanced division, first place is $500 cash.
4: Wow.
6: So you're going to want to check it out. Yeah.
4: Are right? there any age limits for this?
3: I was going to say that. Yeah.
4: Are there age limits for this?
6: Yeah, there are different age groups on it. And it's not, let's see. How do I do?
3: Because I don't want to be going up against a three-year-old because they'll probably win. I'll look bad.
6: There you go. It's going to be, So all the brackets are with age groups are 6 to 12, beginner, intermediate is all ages, and open advanced is 13 and up.
4: Okay, nice. Great.
6: Wow. And there are entry fees involved. So just to make sure, people would visit our website at kamakanaali.com to double check. But every player is going to get something. I can't speak to Thinker Toys what they're going to give.

0: But if you want to come and view it, it's free. We hope you'll come down.
1: Awesome.
0: And you can try. You can even try it if you want.
2: Yeah, so
0: give it a shot.
2: The people listening who don't know exactly what a kendama is, can you kind of just give us a quick summary of what it is so they can paint that image?
0: Sure. It's a skill toy from Japan, and it involves a wooden handle, and that's the ken part, I think. The dama is the ball. So the wooden handle has a spike at the top, and it, if you think of it like almost like a cross shape, the two sides of the cross are cups, and they're a little bit different sizes.
1: Yes.
0: And then you use the ball that's tethered to this handle, and you try to spike the ball or put it in the cup.
1: Yeah.
0: And so they're all different tricks. You can go online and look. You can learn every kind of trick that there is. But
1: awesome.
0: I see kids playing it when I'm driving by at the intersection and they're waiting to cross the street. They're everywhere.
2: That's awesome. Yeah, I know. It's really making a comeback. And some of the tricks that these kids can do are kind of insane because I never thought that they could do that. I thought it was just put the stick on the little cup, put the ball on the peg, that kind of thing. But again, the tournament takes place on Sunday, August 2nd, 10 a.m. to 6 p.m. This is going to be in the center court area, so that little grassy area. And people can go ahead and watch. They can get all the information at what website again?
0: KamakanaAli'i.com.
1: Nice. Hey, Kelly, thank you so much for joining us. We'll see you at the comp.
0: Thank you guys so much.
1: Awesome.
0: You have such a fun job. Get everyone going in the morning. Appreciate you so much.
1: Thank you so much.
0: Have a great day.
1: Appreciate you
2: too. Have a good one.
1: Thank you. I know a kendama all too well. You ever had your grandmother throw one at you?
2: Oh, jeez. Ouch.
1: Yeah.
2: Did you dodge it in time?
1: Oh, thank goodness, because the ball is a lot heavier than the actual wood stick, right? And the string in the middle, it kind of spins around like that. And you wrapped around the neck. But, you know.
2: Oh, you've never done human bowling before?
1: You should try it. It's fun.
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6: As America marks its 250th anniversary, we're looking back at 2.5 centuries of rebellion and liberty through the eyes of the heroes who defended it.
7: The whole thing about this country is freedom. 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
2: 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Island 98.5. We are the Wake Up Crew. What are we giving away right now? What we got?
3: Rebel Soldiers, yeah. They're on their Back to My Roots tour. Ooh. And they're going to be back home on Oahu at Aloha Stadium August 8th. It's going to be a really great show. Special guests all the way from Aotearoa, Sons of Zion are going to be there. And right now, you're going to get hooked up with a pair of tickets if you can guess this song.
2: All right, 0.985 seconds. I'm pretty sure they're going to get this one. That's all you get.
3: They got it.
2: That's all you get. 808-296-9850. Lines are open right now. Call in. Not a bad seat in the house. Because in the parking lot, Aloha City. Yeah, there's no seats.
3: Wear comfy shoes. Yeah.
2: And just drink, cause just drink, yeah. Drink plenty, yeah.
3: Yeah.
2: But yeah, man, gonna be good fun. I think it's a couple years since we've seen the Rebel Soldiers.
3: Unless you've hired them for a private party.
2: Right. Island 90.
3: Never mind then.
2: Keep thinking. What Rebel Soldier song is this? There you go. Come on. Easy.
3: Dun, da, da, da.
2: Island 98.5. Good morning. You're on the air. No swear. Who this is?
4: Kaimana.
2: All right. Kaimana. I feel like you've won this week. Or is this a
3: Kaimana? I feel like I've talked to you before.
2: No.
4: No, it was about like 2 weeks ago. That was July 1st.
3: I know. He's a winner.
2: He's counting the days, bro. He knows already. He has it saved in his calendar.
3: We have
2: calendar.
3: Certain rules, yeah. So they make the market.
5: Kaimana, your last name start with D.
2: This guy.
4: Yeah, that's
2: the one. Wait, dude, are you the one that found Josh Atofi's diamond that fell off his ear during
4: the... Yes, that's...
5: We were just talking about you.
2: Yo, so real quick, okay, I know we got this prize to give away. Okay, ADD, kick it in. All right, so, backstory. Kaimana wins tickets to see Josh Atofi, right? And then calls in, like, a couple of weeks later, and he's like, hey, by the way, Josh was singing, and his diamond earring stud fell off his ear and rolled our direction. And my wife got it, and we tried to give it back to him after, but he was gone. So I called Josh, and then I said, hey, man, this guy found your diamond earring. Do you want it back? Fine. He's trying to see if it was real, right? He's like, oh, absolutely.
3: See you. You guys are better than me.
2: All right, man. Here we go.
3: I would have dismounted that and put that on a different piece of jewelry.
2: We was asking Kaimana. We were like, brother, so what? You didn't take him down? Get him approved yet or what? You got him the kind. Well, how much carrots, bro? How much?
3: Yeah. What's like, the clarity?
2: Not a lot of that.
4: Nah, never check. I'm not a lot of that.
5: He was good, man.
2: All right, Kaimana. What Rebel Soldier song is this? Come on now. Do you know it?
4: Chauffeur.
2: Yeah.

0: 5.
1: Wake up, crew! Come on! Oh, this is awesome.
2: Good morning!
0: The Wake Up Crew on Island 98.5.
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1: Island 98.5's Wake Up Crew. Good morning. So, man. Yeah, you ate that at the wrong time.
2: I'm like hiding the mic. I'm covering the mic because I'm eating.
1: Well, I'm about to do something like ASMR. Is that what it is?
3: He does learn.
1: Yeah.
3: Look at you.
1: Is that the trend. Did I get it right?
3: Yeah, you did. It's not asthma.
1: No, BDism, BD, no, is that something else? No, yeah. Okay.
3: No.
1: Different conversation, different day, all right.
3: Yeah.
1: Yo, so what happened, man? Somebody was getting followed home last night. Shayshay, what?
3: You had a creep.
1: I had a creep,
3: for sure. No, so me and my friend, we were out in North Shore, and we, you know, took some pictures of ourselves, and then we watched the sunset, and we were heading home down, like, the Kaneohe Way. And
1: the long road, one lane.
3: Super dark.
1: Yeah.
3: Lots of, like, just no cell service.
2: Wait, and what time of night was this?
3: After 8 o'clock, 7:30, 8, probably like 8-ish, we were driving back. And so from about, like, Crouching Lying area all the way to Kaneohe, he's just flashing his lights at me. So I'm thinking initially, like, he wants me to speed up.
1: Right.
3: But I'm looking at the side of the road. I'm like, there's really nowhere for me to pull over.
2: Yeah.
3: Like, it's kind of super dangerous. Plus, there's no signal and it's pitch black.
1: Were you doing the speed limit?
3: I was doing 40 and a 35.
2: Okay.
3: So I consider that the speed limit.
1: Yeah, five over.
2: You weren't going crazy.
3: Yeah. I mean, it's acceptable. It's enough to not flash your lights at me. So I sped up a little more thinking, like, okay, he wants to, like, you know, maybe I'm going too slow. Mind you, there's only 25 yards in front of the car in front of me. And so I'm like, okay, maybe something's wrong with my car. So we're, like, rolling the windows down, turning the volume soft, and we're like, no. And we, like, there's a car in front of us that his mufflers keep popping.
1: Okay.
3: And I'm like, you know, we start freaking out because we're like, is that the tires? Because now at this point, he's been flashing us for, like, a hot minute. And so I'm like, no, something seems off. Like, my lights on my car would have been flashing if my tires popped or something.
1: Right. Yeah.
3: And I was like, I just got my safety done, so my lights are all up to date. And so we pull into Kaneohe and we pull it to the mall, and all of a sudden he's like, keeps following us. So I'm like, maybe we'll just, like, keep driving around. He ends up pulling right to eye to eye with our car and just stares at us. And then we speed off and he continues following us. So we pull up to the police station.
2: Yeah.
3: And he eventually just stops following us because, you know, that's, you know, dangerous for him.
1: So you pulled into the police station.
3: Yes.
1: And then he just, what, kept driving?
3: He kept driving because it's just, like, at that point, like, you're gonna follow me and I'm just gonna scream.
1: Right, but he took that left turn, and because you gotta go left, right?
3: From
1: school, and then you go right into the police station.
3: Yeah.
1: So he did take that left turn with you too?
3: Yeah, he did.
1: Wow.
2: What an idiot.
3: Because, like, we
2: describe what he looked like. Was he older?
3: I was thinking, like, you know, at first I was a tow truck maybe flashing his lights at me because the lights were a little elevated. No, eventually when we get to Kaneohe, there's lights on his car. It's literally an unmarked 15-passenger vehicle, probably like a navy blue with a yellowish orangish stripe on it. Yeah.
1: So it's one of those vans.
3: But it literally tinted
2: up.
3: It was a creeper van. The tint was, like, super dark. And we knew something was wrong when he sped up to

0: our car and didn't roll his window down and tell us what was wrong.
1: Did you see what he looked at, like, at all?
0: No, it was completely dark. And so when we pulled up to the police station, we got out of the car and we looked around, and my tires were all good. Nothing was hanging out of the trunk. And I was like, literally called my mom, and she's like, dude, that guy was trying to take you. And I was like, I've never experienced that here. You hear about the story in the mainland, and I was just like, where do people go? Like, if they take you.
2: And you had a friend with you, though.
0: I had a friend with me, and the thing is like, you know, I drive a smaller car, so, you know, it's probably safe to assume I'm not a big dude if they didn't know. But, yeah, it was just me and another girl in the car.
2: Wow.
1: Honestly, crazy. I feel like you did the right thing, though.
2: Yeah.
0: Oh, yeah.
1: The smartest thing is to pull up to the police station.
0: Right. Yeah, well, if my tires were flat, I was thinking the police officers can change my tire.
1: Yeah.
0: Because I don't know how to change a tire.
2: You would have filled it.
0: I was like, I know there's so many potholes, but I'm like, my car lights would have been going off. I have new sensors on my tires. It would have told me something's wrong.
2: Right.
0: Yeah. But yeah, I was like, pull in police station. If something is wrong, they're there. And if that guy's actually following me, the police is there.
2: Just from crouching lion all the way to
0: the county police station. It was so weird because I'm like, okay, normally like people flash their lights, they want you to move, but yeah, that wasn't the case. And like, good thing like I followed my gut instinct because I was like, yeah, there's no signal here. I'm not getting stuck.
1: Uh-huh. Yeah,
0: I would rather drive on a rim to get to safety than to like pull over on the side of the road with a possible flat tire.
2: Goodness, man. Jeez. The creepers are out there, dude. Especially in Hawaii, we're seeing this a lot more.
1: Yeah. And I don't know, maybe it's just, I say this all the time because, I mean, this is like the season of life that I'm in right now. Yeah. But especially being a mom, I feel like, especially when I have my kids, my head is constantly like on a swivel.
2: On the swivel.
1: Yeah.
0: Oh, there's this Facebook page. Am I allowed to say the Facebook page's name?
2: Yeah,
0: sure. So they're still in stuff Hawaii. And I remember, like, you know, sometimes I'll scroll through the page and there's a, you know, Walmart in Kapolei. Mm-hmm. And it's notorious for like mothers and their children being followed around the store by women that will try to lure them into the parking lot. It's been a thing happening for years. And like, they'll go up to children, ask them how old they are, like a whole thing.
1: Yeah.
0: While their parents are like looking at clothes and stuff.
1: No, screw that. No, whenever I have my, both of my kids with me. First of all, this is why I utilize the drive up. I like you.
0: I love that feature
1: on the app.
2: Yeah,
1: and then just drive up, pick it up, and go. Because I really try not to go into stores like that without my husband. Because my husband, I turn my brain off when I'm around that man. But if I do have to, I have one kid strapped to me and then the other one in the cart. I'm like, my daughter, she's 6 years old. She wants to walk around, but I'm like, no. Just so I have eyes on you and you're close to me, you're in the cart.
2: Mm-hmm.
1: Yeah.
2: Me and Chev were just talking about this yesterday, how it's like, guys kind of, when we're with our other halves or around our kids, it's like, we become like those lions, you know, those protectors.
1: Yeah.
2: So it's like their brain almost kind of dials down to relax a little bit.
1: Yeah.
2: So we pay attention, men pay attention to surroundings.
1: Yeah.
2: And women pay attention to the little details.
1: Yeah.
2: You know what I mean? Like, oh, you know, he had an Adam's apple or something like that. Yeah. I don't know. You know, we're just kind of being the protectors, man. But this is definitely happening out there.
1: Yeah.
0: Oh, yeah.
2: A lot more in the recent years, I feel like, because of social media, we see more of this stuff. But it was probably always here.
0: No, I feel like as women, too, like, we're extra cautious. And I feel like a lot of men don't realize, like, the things that we, like, subconsciously think about daily. Yeah. Like, on the internet, I dress a certain way. In real life, you would never think I look the way I do on the internet because I'm always in baggy clothes.
2: You know, so do I.
1: It's giving Billie Eilish.
2: Yeah.
0: Well, it's just like, you know, I've been followed in real life, like, wearing, like, sweats and stuff. So it's like, I don't even want to expose myself. Like, you know,
2: goodness.
0: Like, unless I'm at the beach. But it's, it's one of those things where you think about, like, okay, is my hair down? Is my hair in a ponytail? If my hair's in a ponytail, I'm easily takeable. Like, there's all those little things. Like, am I on my phone? Get off my phone when I'm in public.
2: That is probably the most important message we can send out right now to women and kids.
1: Yeah.
2: Get off the damn phone.
1: Yeah.
2: My kids do that all the time.
0: Just
2: be
0: aware of your surroundings. Dude.
2: Crossing the street. Yeah. So my kids, every time we cross the road, they would be on their phone. And
0: so instead of looking both ways to cross the street, they're looking just left and right.
2: Because dad's there. So dad's leading the way, and we don't care.
0: Off.
2: Yeah, we're turning my brain. I'm just following, right?
1: Same though.
2: And so at first I started telling them, I'm like, yo, get off your damn phone.
1: Yeah.
2: Get off your phone. What color was that car? What car? The one we just walked in front of, you know? And then... then I just started slapping her back in the head. And so we'd be walking across the street and then, get off your phone. Why you slap me? Better me slapping you than the car hitting
0: you.
2: No,
0: so there was recently a video that popped up on Instagram, and it was these tourists, and they were crossing the street, and this guy basically didn't look at to the left.
1: I saw this video.
0: Yes. And so a lot of the comments, which I didn't realize this was a rule, and I learned something new, where you make eye contact with the driver as a pedestrian. If the driver doesn't make eye contact with you, he might hit you because he doesn't see you.
2: Yeah. Right, right.
0: Yeah. But yeah, he literally nearly ran over this couple.
1: Always. And also, quote me, I mean, don't quote me on this, but I'm almost 100% sure, legally, you can't even be on your phone while walking in a crosswalk.
2: Yeah, they just made that law like last year.
1: Yeah, you can get a ticket. No, whenever I was going to hair school in downtown, sometimes they would be posted up on the street, the corners. Waiting for people to just be on their phone in the crosswalk.
2: And cell phones.
0: Wow.
1: Yeah. Yeah.
2: Man.
1: So I guess the message is just be aware.
2: Yeah, pay attention, man, you know? Even men can get followed too. Once in a while, I get followed, but they're usually my height, 6 foot six in high heels.
1: Ouch!
2: Go ahead, how's it, brother?
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1: The Wake Up Crew is super hilarious. I listen to them every day, bro. Hollywood.
2: Kenneth. Spill them, girl.
3: So Ryan Reynolds has confirmed that there will eventually be another Deadpool movie. I don't know about you. I actually really enjoy those because they're kind
4: so
3: of
4: how many movies are there of Deadpool?
5: Two. Wait.
3: Final answer?
5: We got the first one. Then there's
3: Deadpool and Wolverine.
5: So that's the second one, right?
3: There might be three.
5: Really?
3: I don't know. Don't quote me on it. Yeah. I'm not a Marvel fanatic like that, but I do enjoy watching those movies.
5: As
3: just because they're kind of gory.
5: Yeah, gory and
3: but
5: comedic
3: they're
5: at the
3: funny.
5: Same time.
3: Yeah, I don't know how to explain it, but so he is going to be hopefully soon releasing another Deadpool movie. However, there is no set date just yet.
5: You know what's so funny is just yesterday, Chevy was, I think, sleepy, taking a nap, and she dreamed that Deadpool threw our dog Sky off of a cruise ship.
3: Fitting.
5: Yeah, and she jumped. I don't ask me why. Probably because
4: Deadpool's kind of a menace, right?
3: Right, exactly.
5: Probably because I had Deadpool Wolverine playing on the TV before I left, but then I was also watching that cruise ship documentary of that thing crashing after that. So that could be why she dreamed that he threw Deadpool through our dog Sky off the ship.
3: Nice.
5: She said she jumped off, went to save her, and then came back on board and read him off, but she didn't think she could kick his ass.
3: Okay, cool. Yeah.
4: Okay.
3: Anyway, come on,
5: cool,
3: Jeff.
5: Cool dream. Deadpool 3 possibly in the making.
3: Yeah, or okay. Deadpool whatever number.
5: Whatever. Yeah.
3: Do you guys remember Mark Anthony? Once upon a time, he was dating J-Lo.
4: Yeah, he was with J-Lo. Isn't he like the baby daddy?
5: Lucky guy.
3: He was with her for like 10 years. Mm. They actually have kids together.
4: Wait, they were never married?
3: I don't know. Huh? All I know is that they have kids together. Mark Anthony, it just came out that him and his wife, Nadia Ferreira, welcomed their second child yesterday, a baby girl named Mila, on their third wedding anniversary. But this is Mark Anthony's eighth child.
4: What?
3: Eighth kid.
4: So wait. How many baby mamas is he?
3: Four.
5: Wow, real bad mom.
3: Real bad mom.
5: Real bad mom.
4: Okay, I have a question. What is up with these celebrities and having multiple, like,
3: they want to,
4: like, well, yeah, like, you know, you have Nick Cannon, who's, like, has 10 baby mamas or whatever.
3: Yeah.
5: That's got to be intentional.
4: And Elon Musk, wants to, like, flourish his seed, you know, there's Mark Anthony. And there's a lot of men on social media that I'm realizing, like, I'm on a close friends list of men. They have, like, a fantasy of, like, sharing their seed.
3: What? It's a breeding kink.
4: It's, like, weird.
3: It's weird. Me, personally, stay away from me.
5: I think that it's just that something that's genetically just implanted in men's brain to reproduce. Reproduce, yeah. So,
4: without responsibility. Yeah.
3: Yeah. And how with different?
5: Have you ever seen rabbits?
4: Yeah, but rabbits don't have bills to pay.
3: Exactly.
5: Well, you know, 10,000 years ago, neither do we.
4: Yeah, it don't cost money for them.
5: Yeah.
3: But people like Mark Anthony and Nick Cannon, I guess they can afford it. So,
4: well, I was reading that if you have like a certain amount of kids after a certain amount, you don't have to pay child support.
5: That's like seven. I don't know if that's a
4: rumor. Is it seven or is it 10?
3: Cole has been looking this up on the low.
5: You know, because let me just
3: on his incognito.
5: Private mode, please. Chevy's dad, she's like one of, I think, 16.
3: Damn.
5: Yeah, yeah.
3: Sorry.
4: What?
3: Yeah. Sorry.
5: and there's a few different
4: from the same mom?
5: No, man. A few different baby mamas.
4: That's what you're saying.
5: But I remember
3: where does she fall? And is she
5: towards the middle?
3: When you have 16 kids from all these different people, are you close to your siblings like
5: that? No, not at all, man. In fact,
4: you're all raising each other at that point. It's mom and dad at that.
5: I remember in the beginning, she was like, "Oh, you see that girl over there at Starbucks or something?" I was like, "Yeah." She's like, "Yeah, that's my sister." I'm like, "Go say hi." She's like, "No, I don't know her."
3: Great.
5: I don't know her like that. You know what I mean? So, yeah. It's kind of crazy.
4: Yeah, we know of each other.
5: Yeah. And I've always wondered, you know, I've said this openly in front of her, like, man, I wonder what my kid would look like if I had one with her or that person or that. But, like, you know, it's like, you guys kind of think about that stuff, like, genetically.
3: Say that out loud to your wife next time.
5: Or,
3: but, you know, whatever.
5: Or on the radio or something.
3: Or on the radio, probably, but in here, whatever. Yeah.
5: Anyway, shut up, Cole. Or you'll get yourself in trouble.
3: I know.
4: I just smacked him, Chevy.
3: Yeah. You're welcome. Universal Pictures is setting to release a movie about the life and career of rapper Snoop D-O-double-G. It's going to be next August, titled Snoop.
4: Wait, is this cartoon?
3: No, it's going to be live action. And it's going to be a movie about the West Coast legend. And it's going to star Jonathan Davis as Snoop Dogg. If you don't know who he is, I just looked him up. He was in Outer Banks, which is a very popular show.
4: Wait,
3: who
4: are you talking about?
3: Jonathan Davis.
5: Yeah.
3: Two S's. He's going to be playing Snoop Dogg. The movie will be the first in Universal Studios partnership with Death Row Pictures, which is Snoop's content label. And he's also going to be an executive producer. The release date is August 6, 2027. So next year.
5: Yeah.
3: In just about a year. And it's almost 12 years to the day that Straight Outta Compton came out. And by the way, that was the highest grossing hip-hop movie of all time.
5: Ever.
3: Yeah. So we'll see. All I know is that everybody that's going to this movie, guaranteed, is going to be on cloud nine.
5: Guarantee, man. There's going to be a whole lot of that in the movie as well.
3: Yeah.
5: I'm kind of glad Snoop ain't playing in the show because he always stole all the time. It's like,
3: Yeah.
5: Let's go run us through the cycles, my man.
4: Yeah. It's like, how are you going to like say lines when it came from the original guy?
3: No, I'm going to be honest with you. I saw Snoop Dogg in a movie. Mm. It was a movie. My husband made me watch this. It's with him and Wiz Khalifa. They're like back in high school or something like that.
5: I know what you're talking about.
3: I forgot what it's called. Yeah. Not the best actor. I'm just going to say it. Not the best actor.
5: Yeah.
3: What about we hire? Yeah. So he's going to just be the executive producer, probably overseeing everything.
5: Right.
3: And then letting an actor act as him.
5: Yeah. Good move.
3: Excited to see it.
4: I think the actor they chose was good.
3: Yeah.
4: And honestly, Straight Outta Compton was super popular, probably because it was like the beginning of rap music.
5: They
4: highlighted,
5: N-W-O.
4: The OG stuff. And, so I think.
3: NWA.
5: Sure.
4: Snoop is very iconic, and he's still in the scene producing.
3: Very much,
4: So it's going to be an iconic movie to see his roots and how he came up.
3: I just want to see, what part of his life it covers, because you would think, right, he's in the hip-hop scene, whatever. Like, Dr. Dre, right? He's in the scene, but he's more, chilling right now. Snoop Dogg is still out there doing everything. He's the freaking face of the Olympics.
5: Yeah.
3: That's
5: wild.
3: Yeah. He's all over the place.
4: And Martha Stewart.
3: Exactly. So I'm like, what part? I mean, I wonder if they're going to cover everything up until now or if they're mainly going to focus on, the West Coast come up type of era. So we'll see.
5: Yeah. All right, man. Well, looking forward to that. I'm definitely going to see it regardless.
3: August 6th, next year.
5: Sounds cool.
3: Celebrity birthdays today.
5: Who celebrate, girl?
3: David Spade.
5: Okay.
3: He's like Adam Sandler's right-hand man. He's in a lot of those movies.
4: David Spade is so funny.
5: Wait, is he?
3: Yeah.
5: He's okay, I'm thinking of somebody else.
4: He reminds, he's kind of like a mouse.
5: Why am I thinking of the guy in House of Cards?
4: Because you're thinking Spade.
3: Jackson. Yeah.
4: David Spade. This is David Spade.
3: He looks
4: like a little mouse.
5: Oh, yeah.
4: He looks like a mouse.
3: You want to hear something funny? Okay, so he was filming a movie out here, and I know somebody that was working at a restaurant that he went to go dine at.
5: Yeah.
3: And turns out David Spade sits on his feet.
5: Dude, that's the one you were telling me about.
3: Yeah, he sits on his feet. On his feet.
4: Shut up. He must.
3: He sits on his feet.
4: The flexibility of his knees is insane.
3: Yeah. Come on, yoga. I don't know. But
5: I don't care how flexible you are as a dude, bro. You don't sit on your feet in public.
3: He probably only wants booth seats for that reason. You know what I mean? David Spade, 62 years old today.
5: Yeah,
3: 62. Wow. And at one point, one of the most followed people on Instagram, Selena Gomez.
5: What?
3: She is 34 years old today.
5: No way.
3: Yeah.
5: Wow. Wait, she is currently the most followed.
3: Is she? I know she was at one point. Mm-hmm. I don't know if she still is. But she's married now to Benny Blanco.
5: Who is she dating before?
4: Those memes are crazy. Justin Bieber.
3: Bieber. She was with Justin Bieber. Yeah. I was putting on Barney for my daughter. I totally forgot. She started as one of the kids in Barney.
5: Get out.
3: Yeah.
5: I didn't even know that.
3: I noticed her. I was like, oh, that's Selena Gomez. And Demi Lovato. Wow. Yeah.
5: In Barney, too?
3: In Barney, yeah.
4: Yeah, it doesn't even look like... Selena Gomez is number 4 on the most followed account on
3: Instagram.
4: Who's above
3: her, do we know?
4: So Instagram is 685 million followers. I think Instagram made everyone follow them.
3: Yeah.
4: And then right after that is Cristiano Ronaldo at 675 Yum. Million. And then Lionel Messi at 512. And then you have Selena Gomez at 404 million.
3: Queen.
5: Okay.
4: But she is the highest, or like the most followed female on yeah. Instagram. So
5: wow.
3: She's like such a business.
5: Too?
3: She's like just everywhere. She's like another one of those celebrities that's kind of in everything. You know how Rihanna has her. She has music. She does her Fenty makeup. She also does her lingerie stuff. Mm-hmm. She's all over the place. Selena Gomez is. Her makeup line is doing really, really well, too.
5: Yeah,
3: and she also does music and all that stuff.
5: Well, just know I am
3: and
5: one...
3: And she's still acting, yeah.
5: I am one that does not follow her, so...
4: Well, it's okay, wrong generation.
3: It's fine. It's fine.
4: That was my childhood. It's okay.

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0: 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Thoughts of a Portagy.
1: With a key, we unlock the door to imagination. 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
2: Every word?
3: Why you repeating it? Why, whoa.
4: Ready for scrap yourself.
1: I don't kid you.
4: Thoughts of a Portagy.
2: You know how nowadays we have those Amazon Prime delivery trucks?
4: Love those. Mm-hmm.
2: I feel like they have a really missed opportunity to have a jingle playing, kind of like the ice cream truck.
3: Ding, ding, ding, ding, ding, ding, ding, ding, ding, ding, ding, ding.
2: I'd be skipping outside for my package. It's like Christmas every day.
1: Kids chasing them.
3: Wait, bud, I need money.
4: Or, you know, thinking it's the Manapua man.
1: Yeah.
2: No, it's just your deliveries.
4: Yeah, just the deliveries.
2: Same, same.
4: Yeah. Running out. We get $2, ma. Look what hot dog in a bun. Get the ham cheese.
1: Thoughts
4: of a Portagy.
2: I hope I don't get in trouble for this one.
1: Oh. I'll take the blame.
2: Yeah. Okay, great. So as guys, when laying down.
4: Yeah.
1: Uh-huh.
4: Horizontal.
2: Yeah, when laying down, like on a bed, whatever, okay. Watching TV, mm-hmm. Your olos are kind of like a beanbag for your manhood.
1: Yeah. And depending on the age, you have to use support because if not, you get vapor lock.
4: But that's why you
2: well, that's why old guys. Like, you know what? Bro, yeah.
1: Bro, that's why old guys, and maybe they're not really overweight, but that's why sometimes old guys that sleep naked, yeah. they got to use on CPAP because if they. Cover the other side. Let's see MWP talk about that stuff, huh?
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0: 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It's Candace K, another summer anthem. That one's Summertime by The Green. And if you didn't already hear, Island 98.5 is proud to team up with The Green as the official station for everything going on. 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

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It's Candace K. Music by Steel Pulse. 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Good luck.

0: 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It's Candace K. Island 98.5 is proud to bring you the Waimea Valley Concert Series. 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

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It's Candace K. Happy belated birthday to that guy right there. Damian Jr. Gong Marley. That was a song, Medication. Getting into some music by Kanaka Fire and Brotherhoods. That one's called Morning Sun right here on Island.

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Island 98.5, Hawaii's number one reggae station. It's Candace K. Absolutely love that song by 808 and Top Shaka. It's called Midnight Lover. Getting into some J-Boog. Let Me Love You right here on Island 98.5. That wraps it up.

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Ohana, let's continue the vibes and let me introduce to you my friend Brian. 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

0: Bowl and ticket scoops. 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

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And right now, let's continue the vibes. Here is Wavy, only you, Island.

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